Hey, Nicki Minaj. Look, it's one of those tunes that just wants to wake you up, doesn't it? Starships, right here. Early on your Friday morning. Mary Manderfield making sure we're just going to end the week on a high. Listen, June is one of those months that is just running away with us oh so quickly. So I'm saying let's try and savour every day that we have of it. Rosé and Bruno Mars on the way right now. Ella Langley. This is Tunes in Texas. Just

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That's Sabrina Carpenter. Mary with you. Listen, the press run for the new Spider-Man film is well underway, even though it's not out for us until July 31st. We've got a bit of a wait, but we have had that little bit of celeb gossip to just keep us happy. The fact that Tom Holland has confirmed that him and Zendaya are in fact married. Listen, Zendaya's stylist kind of let it slip. Well, definitely let it slip in March this year. So to actually have confirmation from the couple, you know, that's legit. And yeah, how exciting. One of the biggest celeb partnerships, I reckon, at the moment. And they managed to just get married low-key, no paparazzi, no leaking of it. And that's just how they want to do things. We love that for them. Right now, it's Teddy Swims.

0: feeling out of this world, Katy Perry. Right, coming up, Justin Bieber with Daisies and Olivia Dean. That is next.
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0: And it's Mary Manderfield with you. Next artist I'm playing, Gracie Abrams, might feel like she's just kind of come from nowhere. So I think it's good that we get to know a little bit more about her. And maybe, I think it's really interesting and really cool that she actually wrote her first song at the age of 8. And she learned how to write songs because her mum encouraged her to keep a diary at a young age. She said it felt very private and she couldn't imagine kind of falling into songwriting because she just wanted to write her own little secrets. But, you know, writing in that diary helped her get those words out. And here we are today. This one is Hit the Wall. This is Gracie Abrams.
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0: little throwback from the Sugar Babes. It's Mary with you right now, coming up to 2 a.m. Stick around for Tame Impala and Jenny. I've got some Sunny Federa, plus the latest news next.
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17: Top story bizarre. The Conservative Party has won the Aberdeen South by-election. Douglas Lumsden has taken the seat from the SNP. Ballots are still being tallied in the Arbroath and Broughty by-election and in the constituency of Makerfield, where Andy Burnham is hoping to get elected to Westminster. Then he could launch a challenge against Sir Keir Starmer's leadership. Labour MP Lisa Nandy says early signs are good.
18: We are definitely seeing that Andy Burnham is able to pull some of our voters back from reform in a way that just 7 weeks ago at the local elections we wouldn't have thought was possible.
17: A 30-year-old man from Norfolk has been arrested on suspicion of attempted murder after a 3-year-old boy ended up in a crocodile enclosure at a zoo. Cambridgeshire police were called to Johnson's of Oldhurst shortly after 1 p.m. Teacher Jamie Varley has been handed a rare whole life order for the sexual abuse and murder of 13-month-old Preston Davey, meaning he'll never be eligible for release. He and his partner adopted the baby 4 months before his death in Blackpool in 2023. The average price of a litre of petrol has fallen to its lowest level since early April. It comes as the US and Iran signed a peace framework. In sport, Ben... Stilts is expected to return to the England squad for the third test against New Zealand, but it remains unclear if he'll be captain. The ECB's investigation into Stokes and Gus Atkinson breaching team protocols is nearing its conclusion. Former England bowler Chris Wilks says it's time to move on.
19: I think it would be daft to rip up the script as to what's been working for the last 4 years, him, Brendan, Rob Key, and moving this team in the right direction. I know it's off the back of a poor Ashes series, but I feel like Ben still has more to give to this England team.
17: Meanwhile, England are 169 runs behind New Zealand, heading into day three of the second test at the Oval. From Sky News, I'm Ruth McKee.
0: All my overnight huns at 2 a.m. It is Friday, we're feeling good. Merry with you.

That's Chapel Roan. And you know the weather has been a bit all over the place this week. We've had sunshine, showers, and those muggy days feel like almost there's a blanket just hanging over us. I have kind of decided on a new way to greet my friends when I go round. So normally I take a bottle of wine or maybe a bunch of flowers or some fancy biscuits. But no, this week I've just been taking them ice lollies and I'm like saying, put them in the freezer. You know, for when it does eventually get nice and sunny, put them in the freezer and then you'll be happy about it and you'll think of me when those hot days hit. Right, I've got Taylor Swift coming up. Right now, this is Somber with Homewrecker.

0: We are shaking it off. Thank you, Taylor. 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
10: 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T's and C's

And it's Mary Manderfield with you. Do you know what? The other day, I got asked to be a bridesmaid for yet another wedding. I'm in that era of my life where it's truly popping off. Everybody is getting married. Very happy for them. But my diary is filling up, man. I'm feeling overwhelmed. I thought maybe June is the most popular time for a wedding because it's not too hot. Like, people are still about. They're not on their summer holidays. But no, actually, August bank holiday is the one, most popular one in the UK, where people really make the most of it and say, come on, you've already got that extra day off, so might as well put it to good use, come to my wedding. Right, this is Down on This Hill, it's Sienna Spyro.

0: and a little bit of Teddy Swims for your Friday morning.
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John Newman, that one came out in 2013, the year where everyone was obsessed with Kimye. Kim and Kanye West, they were like the ultimate power couple. The Harlem Shake was everywhere, and the year that Breaking Bad ended. Do you know what? It was a big old year, wasn't it? Right, let's continue on with the big tunes. This is Bella Kay.

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16: The SNP have held the Arbroath and Broughty Ferry constituency. The party's candidate Lara Bird won the by-election there, but the party's lost out elsewhere this morning, with the Conservative Party's Douglas Lumsden taking the seat of Aberdeen South from the SNP. Meanwhile, we're expecting to hear the results from the Makerfield by-election shortly. That's where Andy Burnham's hoping to win for Labour and return to Westminster, where he could launch a Labour leadership challenge. Our political editor, Beth Rigby, says this is a significant moment.
17: It could determine for the whole of the country who the next Prime Minister is, and I cannot remember covering a by-election that feels as consequential as this one. And so you can imagine what the nerves are like in all of the camps.
16: A zoo's crocodile enclosure won't open today after a 3-year-old boy ended up inside and was seriously hurt. A 30-year-old man from Norfolk's been arrested on suspicion of murder. England's Children's Commissioner says the death of Preston Davey is a failure of the state and safeguarding system. Dame Rachel D'Souza says a review underway must uncover whether the 13-month-old's murder could have been prevented. He was sexually abused and killed by teacher Jamie Varley, who adopted him with his partner John McGowan Fazakerly in Blackpool in 2023. The pair were sentenced yesterday. Joanna Nicholas is a child protection expert.
18: Something that I will want to see in this review is, did they
3: scrutinise this couple as well as any couple, or were they looked at through a slightly different lens because they were a same-sex couple, because they were educated, middle class, because he was a teacher?
16: England's cricketers are 169 runs behind New Zealand, heading into day three of the second test at the Oval. They'll resume on 222 for six in their first innings. And Scotland are looking to make World Cup history tonight in Boston. If they beat Morocco, they will make the knockout stages for the first time. From Sky News, I'm Ruth McKee.
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Justin Timberlake. Do you know what? That song, Rock Your Body, was actually originally written by the Neptunes for Michael Jackson. But Jackson passed off the track, and so Justin Timberlake took it, and it went on his debut album, Justified. I mean, that was a win for Justin, wasn't it? It's Mary Madfield. This is your Throwback Hour, the last one of the week from me. So we're going to make it as special as can be. I've got Spiller and Sophia Spextra on the way. But right now, Gaga and Beyonce. I mean, this was just an iconic duo. Pretty legendary when it all happened. This is Telephone on your Throwback Hour.

0: Pink on your throwback hour. Stick around for Sunset Strippers and J-Lo, Zara Larsson, and plenty more after this. 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

Daily Mail. It just screams of Ibiza or being poolside or just chilling out in the sunshine, doesn't it? That might not be your reality right now, especially at this hour, but we can always bring the energy. Or maybe you're feeling a little bit more city-wise and you want to head to the block. Jenny from the block, let's have some J-Lo right here on your

0: I'm just so happy this song's having a resurgence. 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

Selector, rewind. 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

Coldplay. They knew what they were doing on this one. Clocks from 2003. It's Mary Manderfield making sure that you are feeling very good at this time, this early hour, and you're having a real wave of nostalgia and a good dose of feel-good vibes. That's what it's all about. We've got Kesha coming up. But right now, Years and Years, one of my favourite bands. It makes some great pop music. This is Kesha.

0: Friday morning energy. That's your Hits Radio Throwback Hour. I'm still with you. It's Mary until 6 a.m. Drop me a WhatsApp, 0333 2020 800, and the latest news is on the way.
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20: Top stories this hour. Andy Burnham is heading back to the House of Commons after winning the Makerfield by-election.
21: People here have voted for change. They have voted for more power for the North and everywhere forgotten by Westminster. They have voted for hope. Now let's give that back to them.
20: Mr. Burnham could now launch a leadership challenge against Sir Keir Starmer. Meanwhile, in this morning's other two by-election results, the Conservatives have taken the Aberdeen South seat from the Scottish National Party, but the SNP have held on to the Arbroath and Broughty Ferry constituency. A zoo's crocodile enclosure won't open today after a three-year-old boy ended up inside and was seriously hurt. He's in a critical but stable condition after the incident in Johnson's of Old House near Huntington in Cambridgeshire. A 30-year-old man from Norfolk's been arrested on suspicion of attempted murder. Our correspondent Emma Birchley has more.
22: We have heard too from the local MP who said, "I'm aware of the incident at Johnson's of Old House and have been liaising with senior officers at Gold Command. This is now a live criminal investigation, and I would ask people to refrain from speculation online.
20: Stormont's health minister insists changes will be progressed immediately following an inquiry into a County Antrim hospital. Systemic bullying and an overuse of restraint and sedation were uncovered at Muckamore Abbey. An amber heat health alert's been issued for some parts of England in the next few days. The south and east of England could see temperatures reach the 30s. Ben Stokes is expected to return to the England squad for the third test against New Zealand, but it remains unclear if he'll be captain. The ECB's investigation into Stokes and Gus Atkinson breaching team protocols is nearing its conclusion. Meanwhile, England are 169 runs behind New Zealand, heading into day three of the second test at the Oval. From Sky News, I'm Ruth McKee.
0: 4am on your Friday morning. Mary's still with you. How about some Ed Sheeran for you? This is Sapphire.

Fence and Boone on Hits Radio. It's Mary with you on your Friday morning. 19th of June, we're feeling good. The sunshine's made an appearance. The weekend is around the corner. It's 100 days of summer here on Hits Radio. And life feels pretty good. I've heard from a couple of you who are up and awake with me. Like Clarissa, who says, good morning, Mary. I've been waking up at 3 a.m. for the past 2 months. And when I say I'm just about getting used to it, I'm just about getting used to it. Good morning to Melissa as well. She says, I'm taking my two dogs out. And it actually feels like the sun is coming up. But yeah, we're not far off. We're not far off. But remember, it's the longest day of the year soon. We've got summer solstice around the corner. So yeah, this is as bright and as beautiful as it's going to get. So let's make the most of it. Right, Harry Styles, he's on his Together Together tour. This incredible run, record-breaking run at Wembley. He really said to the fans, you come to me. Do you know what I mean? I'm not going to bop around. You come to me. It seems to be working out all right. It's American Girls on Hits Radio. It's Harry Styles.

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0: 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Calls are charged at standard rates for over 18s only. And it's today at 5pm that those lines close. And then Gemma Atkinson could be calling you. All you have to do is answer your phone to win that cash. Best of luck. I feel like I need a little throwback in the mix. We've got Living Joy on the way. And Ray to come.
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absolute tune. Ray with Where's My Husband on Hits Radio. It's Friday, the 19th of June. Mary Manderfield with you. I like hearing from you. 0333 20 20 800 on WhatsApp. Super simple to get in touch. Let me know what your Friday mood is. Have you got a Friday feeling? Or are you just thinking, oh, I just need to push through today? Weather today is looking like rain in the northwest and then hot and sunny in the southeast. It's a contrasting day, I'll give you that. It's a contrasting day. Drop me a WhatsApp, let me know what your vibes are. I'm going to keep pressing play on loads of big hits and a couple of throwbacks sprinkled in. Why not? This is Miles Smith, new from him. Is it today his album's out? Oh yeah, okay. That's on my weekend listening list. This is Hold Me in the Dark, new from Miles Smith on Hits Radio.

0: Post Malone and Morgan Wallen. This is Hits Radio. Before that, I played the new Miles Smith. His album, My Mess, My Heart, My Life, is out today. His debut album. We know so many of those big songs on there. Stargazing, Nice to Meet You, Drive Safe with Niall Horan. What an absolute treat. And congrats, Miles, on your debut album. Right, Lewis Capaldi plays next. Hits
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2: 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I've been there.

Rihanna on Hits Radio. Good morning to Brooke, who says, I'm really feeling the warm weather at the moment. I'm just ready for my summer holidays. I'm going away in 2 weeks and I've already started shopping for it. I love that for you. Right, we've got a throwback from Milky on the way. But right now, let's have some Olivia Rodrigo. This one's Drop Dead on Hits Radio.

0: Something about this song gives beachy, poolside energy. And even if that's not your reality today, it's all good. We're bringing that vibe. It's a Friday morning. Mary Manderfield with you. Just a reminder, it's today we're giving away 750k on Make Me a Winner. Details for that to come. We're coming up to 5am.
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22: Top stories this hour. Andy Barnham has won the Makerfield by-election, paving the way for him to challenge Sir Keir Starmer for the leadership of the Labour Party. He took the constituency with a majority of over 9,000 and more than 50% of the overall vote. Our political correspondent John Craig says it's going to be a tense time for Sir Keir Starmer.
23: After tonight's result, the game looks very much as though it is up for the Prime Minister. The so-called King of the North looks as though he is set to inherit Labour's crown.
22: Meanwhile, in this morning's other two by-election results, the Conservatives have taken the Aberdeen South seat from the Scottish National Party, but the SNP held on to the Arbroath and Broughty Ferry constituency. A zoo's crocodile enclosure won't open today after a three-year-old boy ended up inside and was seriously hurt. He's in a critical but stable condition after the incident in Johnson's of Oldhurst near Huntington in Cambridgeshire. Bending forwards too much at work in early pregnancy has been linked to a higher risk of miscarriage. That's according to a study in Denmark, which analysed data from more than 800,000 pregnancies. The Chancellor has announced former coalfield areas will get a share of £13.5 million. Gowanbeath and Fife, St Helens and Merseyside, and Seven Sisters in Neath Portalbet are among six places to be given funding. In sport, Scotland captain Andy Robertson says they're desperate to be the first team to take the country to the knockout stages of the World Cup. They will do that if they beat Morocco tonight in Boston.
24: We know how difficult it's going to be. We're now playing against
0: one of the best teams in the world, but you know, we believe that we can make any game difficult, and if we can do that and if we can put in our best performance, then you know, I believe that we can get what we want and hopefully be the ones that achieve the history.
22: Switzerland have their first win in the World Cup after beating Bosnia and Herzegovina 4-1. From Sky News, I'm Ruth McKee.
2: And it's Mary Manderfield bringing you Big Friday Energy. Ed Sheeran on the way. Right now, Olivia Dean.

0: Avicii, Allo Black. And good morning to Leslie, who says, I have to work all weekend. What's that all about, my darling? Listen, hopefully you enjoy it. And it's Friday morning. It's 5:17 on your Friday. I hope you guys are feeling fantastic because it's the last day of the week. Summer solstice this weekend. You're going to get plenty of sunshine. Loads of football on the TV. And it's just all happening. And if you needed extra confirmation, how about our lovely morning motivator? We do this every weekday morning. One of you lovely listeners just reminds everyone, we've got to get up, we've got to get moving. And today, it's the gorgeous Susie.
1: Wake up, wake up, wake up. It's a brand new day, people. And you know what? 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I feel it. I know it. 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Mwah!
0: And a big old juicy kiss from Susie. Thank you, hon. I don't know what more I can do for you other than give you a big old tune. This is Joe, End of Beginning on Hits Radio.

0: That is so true. 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
0: Make me a winner. 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Last week, winner's Dawn has, was buzzing, really, when she found out.
3: 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Oh my goodness, this is just unbelievable. 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

0: 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And then Gemma Atkinson could be calling you. Just answer to win £750,000. I'm pretty sure your life will change forever. Friday morning, it's 25 past five. Sunny Federa playing after this.
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1: Benson Boone on Hits Radio. Mary Manderfield with you on your Friday. We're feeling good. Before that was a bit of Shakira, who has achieved something unmatched in World Cup history. She has taken centre stage and performed at four different tournaments. She is kind of like what Bublé is to Christmas and what Zara Larsson is to summer. Shakira is to the World Cup. Right, it's Mary Manderfield with you, and I want to squeeze in as many shout outs as I can. 0333 2020 800 on WhatsApp. Go on, if you're not driving, grab your phone, send me a little message or a little snap, a little photo of what you're up to at the moment. What's got you up so early in the morning? And are you looking forward to the weekend ahead? Are you thinking you're just going to be glued to the telly? Maybe pottering around outside in the sunshine, enjoying the summer solstice that's happening on Sunday, the longest day of the year. All good stuff. Let me know. Drop me a WhatsApp right now. Alex Warren. This one's Passenger on Hits Radio.

0: Yes, Katy Perry. Good morning to Kat. She sent me some pictures of some lovely dogs. She says, we tune in every day. Not looking forward to the crazy heat wave that we're forecast, but it is nice that it's not raining every day. Oh, 100%, I'm here with you. She sent me a picture of two lovely dogs, which says there's actually three. Clover, Daisy, and Nettles. Nettles, who's currently snuggled under the duvet, wondering why we never get lions. Oh, they are all very, very sweet. Kat, you have to be careful sending me photos of dogs because every other week I toy with the idea. But then I'm like, oh, when I do the show, where would the dog be? Just be sitting in the corner and say, don't bark, come on. Be on your best behaviour. Good morning to Janice as well. She says, I have a weekend planned of really sorting out the garden and repotting my plants and making sure everything is in order for summer. You lot are so organised. I love it. Right, keep your messages coming. I've got Miles Smith after this.
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Everyone say congratulations, Miles Smith, because his debut album, My Mess, My Heart, My Life, is out today. So you hear Stargazing on there. Nice to meet you. Hold Me in the Dark. I'm very much looking forward to listening to that at some point over the weekend. And we have new music for you from The Script. If you were a teenager like me, absolutely singing your heart out to Break Even or The Man Who Can't Be Moved, I think you're going to love this one. It's Man in the Arena, brand new from The Script. If I stay-

0: Friday Feelings in full swing. Girls Aloud on Hits Radio. I'm handing things over to Flirt, Will and James on your Hits Radio breakfast show. And because Toy Story, the new Toy Story movie, comes out today, they've got Joan Cusack and Greta Lee on the show, the voices of Jessie and new character Lilypad, which I've heard is a bit of a villain. Looking forward to hearing that. I'll be back with you on Monday morning. Hope you have a gorgeous weekend ahead and enjoy your breakfast. Hits
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17: The top stories this hour. The Mayor of Greater Manchester is returning to Westminster following a decisive win in the Makerfield by-election.
18: I do hereby declare that Andy Burnett is duly elected. Thank you.
17: It paves the way for Andy Burnham to challenge Prime Minister Sir Keir Starmer for leadership of the Labour Party and the keys to number 10. Our reporter Owen Ahrens has the latest from the count in Wigan.
18: Burnham Andrew Murray, commonly known as Andy Burnham, the Labour and Cooperative Party, 24,900.
19: That was the moment Andy Burnham was declared the winner in front of hundreds of supporters after just over a month of campaigning, which, to be honest, has felt like a lot longer. It was said it was going to be on a knife edge, but in the end, Burnham, who now has to stand down as the Mayor of Greater Manchester, won with a comfortable majority. And he was clear he thinks this result sends a strong message.
20: I do say to my own party, this is a final chance to change. This is what people said directly to me on the hundreds of doorsteps that I stood on.
19: Well, it's no secret now Mr. Burnham's got his eyes on the Prime Minister's job, and normally a winning candidate would come down and chat to reporters afterwards where we could have put that to him. Not tonight, though. He was quickly whisked away, and we're expecting to hear more from him later this morning.
17: Thanks, Owen. Well, as mentioned there, Burnham will now have to step down as the Mayor of Greater Manchester. It means we're heading for another election here, which is expected to take place by August 6th. Elsewhere, a zoo in Cambridgeshire says its crocodile enclosure will stay closed today after a three-year-old boy ended up inside and was seriously hurt. He's in a critical but stable condition in hospital, and a 30-year-old man has been arrested on suspicion of attempted murder. And parts of the UK could be hotter than Barbados today, according to the Met Office. Temperatures are expected to soar into the 30s amid another heatwave.
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17: Here in Greater Manchester, spells of sunshine around this morning, feeling warm all day with highs of 25. That's the latest. I'm Liam Arrowsmith.

0: The weekend is a knocking.
1: Oh, we're answering. It's £750,000 day today. Woo. Somebody is going to get all of that cash after 5 p.m. this afternoon, and we're going to get you in the draw.
2: It's Father's Day on Sunday, and we're going to get your dad jokes on the show. Plus, there's a famous face joining us later to judge them. A famous dad.
0: And we've got our last pair of Harry Styles tickets to give away after 8:30.
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0: David Guetta, Anne-Marie and Coi Leray, Baby Don't Hurt Me on Hits Radio. Morning.
1: Good morning. It's for Will and James. And as a single member of the team, yeah. I just wanted to take a second to ask you both a question because you're in very successful relationships, Flo and Will.
0: Okay.
1: So I've been like seeing this guy and it's not... I mean, we're not official, obviously. We're not, like, fully... We haven't even said the D word, dating.
2: Thank God you clarified that.
0: Thank you.
2: You said the other D word on day one.
1: but anyway, he hasn't messaged me for over 12 hours now.
0: Oh.
2: 12, as in since last night?
1: Since last night.
2: He hasn't messaged you since last night?
1: Well, yeah, because
2: Is that bad? Would you expect him to set an alarm, wake up in the middle of the night and message you?
1: I texted him a really cute picture and I would have expected to have a response.
2: Sorry. When did you send him that text?
1: It was about 8 p.m.
0: Yeah, that's quite late, man.
1: That's not late.
0: Might be sleeping.
1: It was 8 p.m. I thought I'd get a response.
0: Has he read it? Did you check?
1: Well, he doesn't have red receipts on.
2: What was the cute picture?
1: He's been on Instagram. I've seen he's been active. He's been active on Instagram.
2: What was the cute picture?
1: It was me, like, just in the street.
2: Right.
0: Yeah, I mean, I don't know what you want from him, man. I don't know what you want from this guy.
1: Okay.
0: You seem quite needy, James.
1: I don't think I'm needy.
2: I think dump him over text.
1: Yeah,
2: now.
1: I think you're right.
0: You deserve better, James.
1: Thanks for the advice.
2: Send us your picture. We'll tell you it's nice.
1: You're that friend, Flo.

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1: Whoa! Just magnificent.
2: Hits Radio. Make me a
0: winner. Oh my gosh, today is the day. You could be winning £750,000 if you're up right now and you're on your way into work. This time, next week, you could have a lie-in. You could have quit your job with £750,000 in your bank account.
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4: 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It's over 18s only, and lines close at 5pm today. If your phone lights up after 5, I mean, listen, set an alarm just in case. Gemma Atkinson could be on the other end, and if it is Gemma, you've won £750,000.
0: This is a crazy amount of money. 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Good luck. We're still on a high from the England win, but that might not be the case for much longer. We'll tell you more next.
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10: Delays are expected around the Cheshire Showground near Knutsford due to the Royal Cheshire County Show, with restrictions until Sunday. Meanwhile, traffic lights aren't working on the A58 Bury Road at the A579 in Bolton. Also, the Tour of Tameside race will cause closures from 7 p.m, affecting routes through Staley Bridge town centre. Look out for temporary lights on King's Road and Ashton-under-Lyne for gas main work. There's more on our website.
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1: Good morning.
2: Hi.
1: Now, everybody's been asking themselves the same thing recently. Is it coming home?
0: Is it?
1: The World Cup, that is. Mm. And I've got bad news. If you're an England fan, which I am, apparently it's not, according to a supercomputer which has modelled out the most likely World Cup outcomes.
0: Oh, no.
1: Now, they've fed in huge amounts of data around each player that's likely to start for each team.
2: Yeah.
1: And they've run it across 11 different processing models.
2: Okay.
1: And of all those 11 models, England did not win any.
2: Right.
1: Didn't win a single one.
0: Oh, no.
1: They had the Spain, basically, were picked out as the winners by 7 of those 11 models.
0: Gosh.
1: Some singled out Argentina, France, and others. But guys, don't despair too much, okay? Because football, it doesn't lend itself very well to this kind of mathematical modelling. The reason why it's one of the most popular sport, in fact, the most popular sport in the world, is because on their day, anyone can beat anyone.
0: That's true.
1: You don't get big giant killings like you do in

0: football in any other sport, really, on a regular basis. Yeah. I mean, look at Cape Verde. They held Spain to a 0-0 draw, which to me suggests that these computer models can stick it up their algorithm. Woo! All right?
1: Wow.
0: England are going to win. Woo! It is
2: the
0: coming
2: algorithm.
0: Home.
2: Yes.
0: Yeah.
2: Come on.
1: Someone put 50p in Will this morning.
2: I'm so excited.
1: Yeah, love it.
0: Thanks.
2: That's my cup of coffee this morning. Thank you, William.
1: What a great choice of song.
2: I know. It's great, isn't it? Espresso on Hits Radio.

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0: Lady Gaga and Bruno Mars on Hits Radio. Good morning.
1: Morning.
0: How are we doing?
1: That's right.
0: Mm-hmm. It's the Friday vibes. It's a Friday insider. And it's time to tell you about all the shows that you need to be watching right now.
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1: Yes.
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1: And at the very tippity-tippity top of our watch list this week is Alice and Steve.
0: Oh, yeah.
1: All six episodes arrived on Disney Plus on Monday. It's brilliant. They're calling it a rom-com.
0: A rom-com.
1: Yeah, because it's centered around friendship, family, betrayal. It's fun, it's funny, it's messy.
3: Oh, I can't wait to watch it this weekend. 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
0: Come on, Steve. That's crazy.
3: Steve-o, it's a no from me. What starts as an unlikely romance turns into an all-out feud. It's chaos.
0: Yeah, man, these Steves, man, you got to watch them. 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
13: Psst. 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
18: Delays expected on roads between Knutsford and around the Cheshire Showground because of Royal Cheshire County Show, with closures until late Sunday. Meanwhile, traffic lights aren't working on the A58 Crompton Way at Bury Road in Bolton. Also, look out for temporary lights on Clay Lane between Wellfield Lane and Dobbinets Lane at Roundthorne Industrial Estate for telecom work. Whilst over in Alderley Edge, there's temporary lights on Wilmslow Road near Harden Park for electricity work. More on our website.
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0: Justin Bieber, Sorry, on Hits Radio. What an amazing song for the summer. Still a tune.
1: Oh, yeah. That's right.
0: Now, we've done all the scrolling for you this morning. Let's see what you can expect to see in your timelines. Firstly, starting with Match of the Game.
1: Happy football, everyone. Well, last night, let me tell you what happened. Chechia drew South Africa 1-1. Check yourself before you wreck yourself.
0: Yeah, yeah.
1: Switzerland beat Bosnia 4-1. So much for staying neutral, mama. Canada topped Qatar 6-0. And Mexico burritoed it over the line against South Korea, who didn't win.
0: Burritoed it over the line.
1: But a shout out if you're in North Korea. You guys would have been told, of course, that you won the World Cup every day since ever. And I am so proud of you.
2: Wow, that was brilliant.
1: And next, Will, did you have questions?
2: No, I just wondering whether you had a favourite game or any specific insights from any of those matches.
1: I am a big fan of Chechia in Eurovision, so I think they were doing really well last night. The next set of matches today are the US and Australia.
0: Oh, fun.
1: Brazil and Haiti. I don't hate it. And Turkey versus Paraguay. Oh, Scotland's tonight.
2: Yes.
0: Oh, my
1: That's
0: God.
1: Exciting.
2: That's a bit more James Barr, obviously Scottish heritage.
1: Yeah, the Tartan Army.
2: My middle name's Stuart.
1: So let's go. Should we go watch it?
2: Let's watch it. Let's go crazy.
0: Scots unite.
1: I'm going to get my nails done, especially.
0: Amazing. I love your insights. Yeah. It's really fun.
2: It is.
0: And next week, if you've got a kid over 16, our wallets are going to look a little more empty because we've had the first GTA 6 news in over a year.
1: Woo.
0: Timelines have been popping off about this announcement, and the official cover art has been revealed. It looks fun.
2: It does.
0: But I know for a lot of people, they're probably crying looking at that because they've been waiting so long for this.
1: How much is it going to be? That's my concern.
0: It's
1: going to be a lot,
0: isn't
1: it?
0: You might need to save up, James, for this one.
1: They haven't told us.
0: So what's funny is we've just heard Match of the Game, but that aside, you are genuinely really into gaming.
1: I'm a massive lad.
2: What would you call it? Match of the Gamer?
1: Oh, my God, yes.
0: Oh my
1: this
0: God.
1: Is, I mean, this game, people have wanted it for, like a decade now.
2: Is that crazy. How long has it been? When was the last one out?
1: It's more than a
2: more
1: decade.
2: More than a decade? What?
1: Yeah.
2: Grand Theft Auto 5?
3: 2013,
1: yeah.
2: Yeah.
0: Oh,
2: it
0: better
2: be
0: good.
1: No, I hope so. I'm sure it will be. I'm sure it'll be amazing.
0: Are you going to pre-order it from next Thursday? Because you can pre-order it.
1: Yeah, definitely. I actually ended up meeting a guy in a bar in Edinburgh that worked for Rockstar Games.
2: Wow.
1: And like, we had a snog.
2: Oh my God.
1: It's been so long. And he was working on this game then. It's been so long, I've even forgotten his name.
0: Wow.
1: That's how long.
0: Do you know what though? Businesses are making announcements about employees taking time off.
1: Right.
0: For the release.
1: Yeah.
0: People are actually taking annual leave for this game.
2: Well, James, I think, because you were saying you were going to do that, but mate,
1: it's been blocked.
2: Well, we finished the show. We finished at 10 in the morning.
0: Yeah, you got a lot of time.
2: You sort of have the day off anyway.
1: That's a good point. But I want to play it all. I just want to do a 24-hour marathon.
0: Wow.
2: Okay.
1: Are you guys not into this
2: at
1: all?
2: No, I don't even have a PlayStation.
1: Okay,
2: well,
1: come over. You can sit in my. You can borrow my gaming chair. Let's go.
0: The only thing I like is the radio station in the game.
2: Yeah.
0: The songs are always really good.
1: Cool.
2: Yeah. But on Vice City.
0: Yeah.
2: Remember that one?
0: That's all I remember.
1: They don't have radio though, so it's not very good, sadly.
0: It's a real shame. It's Beyonce on Hits Radio.

0: 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Good morning.
1: Good morning.
0: It's Father's Day this Sunday. Your reminder, if you haven't got a card or a present yet.
1: Why are you looking at me?
0: Because I feel like you wouldn't have got a card or a present yet.
1: Yeah. No.
0: Producer Problemato's dad has entered the building.
2: What? I didn't know it was him when I walked in. Luckily I gave him a big wave.
0: He's coming here all the way from Australia.
2: That's incredible. That's beautiful.
0: And apparently he's the king of dad jokes. So if you want a laugh, you need to stay right there. He is king, isn't he? And today's the day you could end up with £750,000 in your bank account. Stay there for details.
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22: The top stories this hour. Labour's Andy Burnham has won the Makerfield by-election, which means he can challenge Prime Minister Sir Keir Starmer for the top job in politics.
23: Everyone knows that politics isn't working. Tonight could, just could, be the turning point.
22: The outgoing mayor of Greater Manchester's return to Westminster means he'll be able to trigger or take part in a contest to replace the Prime Minister. Our reporter Owen Ahrens has the latest from the count in Wigan.
0: Well, plenty of cheers here from Labour activists who've been out literally in their thousands in the past few days trying to make sure Andy Burnham was tonight's victor.
1: I do hereby declare that Andy Burnham is duly elected. Thank you.
0: It's been a bitter campaign and one of two halves, Labour versus Reform, but in the end, Andy Burnham took it with a nearly 10,000 majority. Now, this has been called the most consequential by-election in British history because it's barely a secret Andy Burnham is eyeing up Sir Starmer's job.
23: There will be no second chance, but it is a chance now, from this result tonight, to build a new politics based on unity and hope.
0: That was a snippet from his victory speech. Now, normally a winning candidate would come down and have a chat with us here, but none of that tonight. Andy was instead quickly whisked out the back door. We're expecting to hear more from him later this morning.
22: Thanks, Owen. Well, we have seen a brief message from the Prime Minister this morning. He's congratulated Burnham on his win, praising a campaign of hope and optimism. Elsewhere, a man still being questioned on suspicion of attempted murder after a three-year-old boy ended up in a crocodile enclosure at a zoo in Cambridgeshire. The toddler's condition is described as critical but stable. Greater Manchester Police are putting extra officers out for a bumper weekend of events. Park Life's on at the same time as Take That at the Etihad and the Women's Cricket World Cup at Old Trafford. And former Curry star Julie Hesman-Halch is going to guest star in a Call the Midwife prequel series. It's called Sisters in Arms and will be out at Christmas.
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22: Here in Greater Manchester, spells of sunshine around this morning, feeling warm all day with highs of 25. That's the latest. I'm Liam Arrowsmith.
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27: Happy Friday.
25: Oh, yes. It's the 19th of June. It's just gone 7 a.m. And by tonight, your life could look very, very different. £750,000 must be won today on Make Me a Winner.
26: Wow.
25: Next week, we've got a heat wave. Think about it, right? You could have an outdoor kitchen.
26: Oh, I'd love that.
25: Upgrade your barbecue life forever.
26: Yeah, you'd have a pool. Put a pool in the garden, because the thing about a pool is it's the cost of the upkeep, isn't it?
25: Yeah,
26: that's what they say.
25: Right.
26: You don't have to worry about that.
28: And imagine the parasol.
25: Oh.
28: What a time to be alive.
26: Oh. 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It's very easy to do. 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And that call will be charged, James,
27: at the standard rate.
26: There you go.
27: That's right. Will, it's over 18s only.
26: Great.
27: Lines closed. You've given up. Lines closed 5 p.m. today, okay? And then if your phone lights up, Gemma Atkinson will be on the other end, and then you've won £750,000. Isn't that amazing?
25: This is so exciting. Enter right now for your chance to win. Text the word WIN to 63103. Good luck. Now, producer Problemato's dad is here ahead of Father's Day. You do not want to miss these dad jokes. Stay there.
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0: Joel Corey and MNEK, Head and Heart on Hits Radio. If you missed my rappery rap, bigging up our England boys, we'll be playing it again for you after 7:30. Plus, another game of Useless is on the way. But now, it's Father's Day this Sunday, so we are celebrating that today the only way we know how, with dad jokes,
1: yay!
0: Of course.
2: Yes.
0: And one dad we've been very keen to meet all the way from Australia is producer Problemato's dad himself, the king of dad jokes, Scott King, everyone.
1: Yes!
3: It's Pablo Scotto.
4: G'day.
0: How are you? You're so Australian. It's so
1: great.
2: Can I just very quickly ask how you feel about your son having the nickname Problemato?
0: Yeah,
2: is it something you would expect?
4: Slightly a link to that in the past with him. You know, he's had a few problems in his life. But, but nothing major.
0: That's not even a joke yet. You're so good. Now, does Matt treat you well every Father's Day?
4: He's a beautiful, beautiful son. We really miss him. We're in Brisbane, Australia, of course, and we don't get to see him now. He's
3: you
4: here
3: can
4: in London
3: have him back if you
4: smoke.
3: Want.
2: Yeah, we're trying to back.
3: We're trying
2: fine.
3: To get rid of him. We don't mind.
4: But he's a legend, and we're pleased you guys like working with him. It's fantastic.
0: Well, that's so nice.
3: Say that. That's fine.
0: Okay, well, you are here to deliver the goods.
4: All right.
0: Okay, Scott.
4: Thanks.
0: So let's not mess about. Let's
4: hear
0: your joke.
4: At least this time, Fleur, it's not questions on Eurovision for a 65-year-old man.
0: Sorry, we dropped you in it before.
3: Yeah. We did drop you in it, yeah.
0: Okay, take it away. The floor is yours.
4: All right, thank you. So, sorry, London, about this. Just want to start off by saying...
3: It's not just London, Scott. It's the whole of the country.
4: Okay. And I will not use any exclamations, but guys, in Brisbane I play in a band, and if the guitarist breaks a string, I've got to make a joke, and this is the sort of the main joke I'll throw out there, which is, and I apologise in advance, The Edge, and Bono, The Edge is Bono's guitarist, walk into a bar, and they have a drink, and they love the bar. They enjoy the bar so much, they go back the following day, and the barman says, "Not you two again."
0: Oh, yes! Sake. Yes!
3: That was great. I actually love that.
0: It was
3: that
0: the
3: was
0: setup.
3: Really good.
0: The setup for me was empty.
4: Sorry again, everyone.
0: So much explanation.
3: Not you two again. That was, again. That was really good.
0: Okay.
4: You're on a roll. I actually one night thought I'd made this joke up myself, but the guys all said from the band that this had already been done. But anyway, why are mushrooms always invited to parties? Because they are fun guys.
0: Yes, Scott. Okay, one more.
3: Scott.
4: Okay,
3: bring it home.
4: So in Australia, we love rum and coke, and we drink a bit of it. And there's a famous bear in Australia that promotes rum. So the bear walks into the bar, and he walks up to the barman, and he says, "I'll have a rum and coke." And the barman says, "Why the long pause?"
1: Yes! The big pause!
3: Because why?
1: He's got big paws, isn't he? He's a bear.
3: He's a bear.
1: He's a bear.
3: Oh, sorry, I got it.
4: Jeez, you're English. Come on.
1: Scott, he's supposed to be a comedian. He didn't even get it.
3: It's a very different type of comedy.
0: Amazing. Sorry.
3: Oh,
0: Scott,
3: mate.
0: This is great. Oh, we're getting Jason Manford on the show after 8 this morning to rate your dad jokes. let us know yours.
4: He's going to destroy me.
0: Send us a voice note. 0333 2020 800.
3: I think the pause could have been longer, that's all.
0: Yeah, the pause could have been longer.
4: Come on.
0: Oh, that's so good. You're going to stay though, Scott, yeah?
3: Yeah.
0: Don't go anywhere.
3: Yeah. I want another joke. Let's do another one in a minute.
0: Here's Sam Bender on Hits Radio.

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1: Morning.
2: Morning.
0: It's Father's Day on Sunday. Your reminder, if you haven't got a card yet, we have got producer Problemato's dad in with us this morning. Good morning, Scott.
3: G'day, Fleur. How are you?
0: Great. All the way from Australia. So cool. And you've been telling us some really funny dad jokes. You've got another one for us.
3: Well, yes, I have the last of these great jokes, or maybe not so great. Sorry, everyone. Anyway, here it is. When does a joke become a dad joke?
1: Oh,
0: yeah. I don't know.
1: Okay.
3: When it becomes apparent.
2: Hey! Yes!
3: Oh, God. And again. Apologies, everyone.
1: I'm sorry.
2: Well, you're going to repeat it.
3: Those at the back of the room.
0: Sorry.
1: Tough crowd this morning.
0: Amazing. Sorry.
3: That was great, Scott.
1: Thank you very much.
3: When it becomes apparent.
1: Apparent.
0: Oh, yeah. That's really good.
1: It's good. I think I may have eye-rolled you. I'm really sorry. I just wanted to say.
0: Yeah. We've got another dad on the line. Brad, the dad. Good morning, Brad.
4: Morning, guys.
1: Hey, Braddy.
0: Hey, Braddy. Would you like to shout out the kids that have made you a father?
4: Yeah, I've got Aurora and Eric, who are 2 and 4.
0: Oh.
4: And they're an absolute handful.
0: Oh.
2: Good. Good on them.
0: So cute.
1: Nice.
0: Okay, so, Brad, have you got a dad joke to share?
4: I've got a couple, yeah.
0: Go for it.
1: Great, okay.
4: How'd you find Will Smith in the snowstorm?
0: I don't know.
4: Follow the Fresh Prince.
1: Love it.
2: That's fresh good.
3: That's
2: yeah,
3: that's
2: really
3: good.
2: Good.
1: What do you think
3: that
1: of that,
3: is,
1: Scott?
3: Good. Very good.
1: Yes. Yeah. Yeah. You got the seal of approval from Scott.
3: Yes, who's Will Smith?
1: No, I'm just kidding.
0: Brad, you got another one?
4: What do you call a gingerbread man with one leg?
0: I don't know.
2: Nervous.
4: Limp Bizkit.
2: Limp Bizkit!
3: Maybe
4: yes,
3: better than
4: Brad.
3: The
4: U2
3: one.
4: I do have a third if you want it quickly.
1: Oh,
0: all right,
1: well,
0: go for
1: okay.
0: It.
4: What do gay horses eat?
1: Oh, no. I'm just going to say that was okay.
0: Yeah.
1: The gay
0: thank
1: person
0: you.
1: On
0: thank
1: the
0: you,
1: show.
0: James.
1: I
0: thank
1: loved
0: you,
1: it, Scott.
0: Okay. Thank you, Brad.
2: Thanks, Brad.
1: Bye, Brad.
0: Bye.
2: Bye.
0: So funny. Keep yours coming. 0333 2020 800. And Jason Manford will be in later on the show to rate them. Scott King, the king of dad jokes. Woo. Thank you so
3: thank
0: much.
3: You, everyone.
2: Thank you, Scott.
3: Thanks, guys. Lovely to be here.
0: Aww.
3: Just my last little throw out before I go is
0: our
3: beautiful Australian football team's playing today, the Socceroos. Let's get behind them, England.
0: Yeah!
2: That's nice one.
0: Come on, Socceroos!
2: Yeah.
0: Let's do it!
2: Socceroos!
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20: The Royal Cheshire County Show in Pickmere is causing delays around the showground until late Sunday. Meanwhile, traffic lights aren't working on the A58 Crompton Way at Bury Road in Bolton. Also look out for the Tour of Tameside race in Stalybridge, with road closures from 7pm affecting routes through the town centre. Elsewhere, expect usual 10-minute delays on the M61 southbound at the Swinton interchange, whilst over in Salford there's typical queues on Regent Road heading into Manchester.
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0: Clean Bandit and Zara Larsson, Symphony on Hits Radio. Just after 8, you'll hear the cast of Toy Story 5 on this show. And we've also got more Harry Styles tickets to give away. It is a big show. We've been having a lot of fun. Problemato's dad came in doing the dad jokes. And it's a really great day to celebrate your fathers this Father's Day. But I just want to touch on something because obviously this is real to my experience. So my dad passed away in 2020. And I remember the first few years, each time it was Father's Day, it was a completely different day for me. Mm-hmm. For the first time, it was like, oh, actually, I'm not getting a card this year. And actually, this just reminds me even more that my dad's not around. And it can be quite a sad and triggering day for a lot of people who've lost their fathers. And while I'm going to be celebrating my husband and getting him a card from Nova, and it's going to be really nice, obviously, there will be a lot of moments on the day where I will feel sad. And even now when I've been going around the shops and seeing all the Father's Day cards, and it's just really, it's really sad for me and my sister. Like we have a moment where we do message each other and we reach out and just remind each other that we're there for each other and try and use it as a day to, I guess, just remember all the amazing times that we had with our dad. So if that is you and you are in your feels this weekend, just know that you're not alone, because I'll be feeling the same. And you can drop a message at any time and I'll get back to you on the WhatsApp. Oh, I'm here for you.
1: Amazing.
0: Yeah, because it can be a bit of a sad day as well. So let's just take a moment for those that will be feeling that. If you're without your dad or a dad-like figure, we're thinking of you too.
2: Yeah.
1: Amazing.
0: Yeah. So thanks, happy Father's Day, everyone.
1: Yeah, we're thinking of you, Flo.

0: Oh. Lewis Capaldi, Stay Love on Hits Radio. Good morning.
1: Good morning.
0: Now, yesterday we were heavily celebrating the England win on the show. I mean, I did a whole rap about
2: it.
0: It
2: was very good.
0: Control myself. Could have control myself.
1: It was amazing.
2: It's popping off on the socials.
1: The rappery.
2: Yeah.
1: I also only just got it.
0: Oh, really?
1: So it's like a referee, isn't it, in football?
2: Well, you just got it just now, so the just today.
1: The referee, yeah, today. The referee in the game is like telling all the players what they should and shouldn't do, right? So then you're referee and telling us what went down in the game. It's actually very clever.
0: Wow.
1: I really like it.
0: We just spoke a few moments ago about Father's Day as well. Thank you for your lovely messages that you're sending in. Now, you may have missed it yesterday when I did the rap about England's win. So we want to give it another spin right now for you.
2: Okay, yeah.
0: Here it is.
3: 60 years of hurt never stopped us dreaming. Is this the year? Dreams come true.

0: the second time because the lyric, there's layers. You've got to listen to it a few times to get it. It's good. It's so good.
1: It's amazing.
2: Big up Scotland, of course, who play Morocco tonight.
1: Yes.
2: Come on, Scotland.
1: Come on, the Tartan Army.
2: And in World Cup fashion. It's only right to get this.
1: Oh, my gosh. Are you joking?
2: Come on. 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
1: Good morning.
0: Now, it is Father's Day this weekend on Sunday, and we've had such a fun show this morning having Problemato's dad all the way from Australia tell dad jokes. It's been a really fun time. But I did have a moment ago just to remind everyone of people that maybe will be triggered on Sunday. Mm. People who've lost their fathers, people who don't have fathers in their lives. And we want to spare a little moment for you. Me and my sister will be feeling it as well on Sunday and sending each other a little message just to support each other in that moment. We've had so many messages.
2: Yeah.
0: Mm. Tracy says, just listening to Fleur, I'm thinking of you too. I lost my dad 3 years ago and it's still so raw. I miss him so much, thinking of all that I've lost.
2: Yeah, amazing. And Jack says, lovely words about dads that have been taken from us too early. Thinking of you as well on Father's Day. Lots of love, Jack.
1: Mm. Rocket says, thinking of you, it's different for me. My dad walked out when I was a kid. I'm 24. It's still a really difficult day on Sunday. I hope you and your sister are okay.
0: Oh, thank you. Angela says, thank you for what you've just said. You're right. Father's Day reminds us of how special our dads are. I lost my dad in 2023. I think about him every day. Thank you again. Lots of love to you and your sister. Sunday will be a tough day. Yeah.
2: Amazing. And Sandy says, I understand exactly how you're feeling, Fleur. It'll be my second year without my wonderful dad. Oh, I don't know if I can read it. It's a bit emotional. Yeah, well, Sandy has a beautiful message. Yeah, her mum died 41 years ago as well. So her dad was her only parent and did really well raising 6 kids on his own. So huge shout out to her whole family and her husband, who also lost both of his parents. So Sandy and her husband look after each other, which is great.
1: Shall I read this one from Joe?
2: Yeah.
1: Hi, Fleur. Thank you for highlighting that Father's Day is still Father's Day, whether you're lucky enough to have your dad or not. I lost my parents 15 years ago, and the significant days in the calendar are just as poignant. Your dad must have been and remains so proud of you and your sister.
0: Oh, thank you, Joe. These messages are so lovely. We're here to hopefully make you smile and bring you positive energy this morning. And you can call us right now if you want to play Useless, where every wrong answer is the right answer. Well, it depends on how James is feeling as Lewis Cater on the day.
1: Don't do that. We've had a lovely couple of minutes. Let's not ruin it.
0: Well, then just be nice, James. It's very easy.
2: Or at least be consistent, one or the other.
0: Yeah, right? We just want to know what we can expect. 0333-2020-800 is the number you need to ring. Do it right now. We're going to play Useless next.
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13: Royal Cheshire County Show continues in Pickmere with road restrictions around the showground causing delays between Knutsford areas until late Sunday. Meanwhile, traffic lights have failed on Crompton Way at Bury Road in Bolton. Also, temporary lights are causing delays on Hollins Road at Argus Street in Oldham due to gas main work. A bit further away, the M61 southbound at the Swinton Interchange has usual congestion, adding 10 minutes to journey times. There's more on our website.
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1: Morning.
0: It's 7:49 on Friday, the perfect time for a game of useless. This is the game where you have to answer 10 questions incorrectly in the fastest time. And we seem to have lost our loser coder.
1: He just walked out of the studio.
0: He was like, I ain't got time for this. Oh, here he is. Thanks for joining us, James.
2: Wow. You're welcome.
1: It's good to know you're taking your role seriously, James.
2: No one would have known. You didn't need to say anything.
0: Mm-hmm. Yeah, of course. Well, playing useless this morning is Rebecca. Good morning, Rebecca.
3: Good morning.
2: Hi.
3: Hello.
0: The losercator walked out. You were about to have a lovely time there, but he's back now.
2: I'm back, don't worry.
3: Aw, what a shame.
0: Yeah, I know, time. So nice.
2: That's mean, Rebecca. Maybe you should think twice about being so mean to me.
0: Rebecca, is there anything you're useless at in everyday life?
3: My boyfriend would say that I'm really rubbish at hoovering.
1: Oh.
0: Sorry.
2: Well, maybe he should do it.
0: Maybe he should pick it up and do some hoovering.
1: Exactly.
3: But he usually does, and if I do it, he's like, no, you need to do it again. It's not very good.
1: You need to do it again?
0: What? Does he, like, leave the little, like, patterns in the carpet and stuff when he hoovers?
3: No, but it gets right in, like, the little nooks and crannies all the time. Mm. And I'll just... As long as it looks all right, it looks all right.
2: Yeah, I'm with you.
1: I do like hoovering. I do actually enjoy it. I love getting the hoover out.
0: Okay, Rebecca, so you have to answer 10 questions incorrectly in the fastest time. If you go off topic, if you repeat an answer, if you pass, or if you get the question right, James Barr, our losercator, will add a 10-second time penalty.
2: Mm. Yeah, that's right. Are you sure you don't want to talk about hoovering a bit more before we...
1: I do. Well, I got a new hoover quite recently.
2: Did you?
1: Very good.
2: Really? Which one?
1: It's very... Anyway, we're not here to talk about that. Jack is at the top of the... Jack's at the top of the loser board with 34.4 seconds. Rebecca, I think you can beat him.
3: Obviously.
1: Okay. There we go.
0: Oh, I like the confidence, Rebecca. Okay, are you ready for this?
3: I'm ready.
0: Your 10 questions start in 3, 2, 1. What was the England v Croatia score?
3: 6-5.
0: Name an animal bigger than a whale.
3: Dolphin.
0: Who's Kim Kardashian's mum?
3: Kylie Jenner.
0: Where is Perth located?
3: New Zealand.
0: What colour is a strawberry?
3: Orange.
0: Spell the word sun.
3: N-U-S.
0: Camden is in which UK city?
3: Birmingham.
0: When does Wimbledon start?
3: September.
0: Name an Ariana Grande song.
3: Hello.
0: Where is your tongue located?
3: In your eyes.
0: Stop the clock!
1: Oh my goodness!
0: Some amazing answers there.
1: Oh, I'm giving you a round of applause.
0: That was so good.
1: And I know it was good because the losercator looks absolutely furious.
0: Yeah, absolutely fuming.
2: No, I'm not. I'm just double checking a few of the answers.
1: What?
0: Oh, is he?
3: A strawberry cannot be orange.
1: No, you're right.
3: Come back with that.
2: What?
1: Yeah, a strawberry
0: you
1: can't
0: tell
1: be orange.
0: Him, Rebecca.
2: Well,
0: you tell him.
2: The fact that you're questioning it does mean that potentially.
3: I'm not questioning it.
2: Well, you did. You brought it up. You can get. They do sort of look. It's okay. It's fine.
0: No.
2: I'm not going to.
0: It's very silly.
2: Yeah, I think they're very much red. You can get yellow ones, so orange is quite a good answer, I guess, in that respect. Mm-hmm. listen to her. So funny. Okay. There are no time penalties.
1: Get in!
0: Come on, Rebecca!
2: Wow, Rebecca.
3: It's got to be fast as well.
2: Jack's time is 34.4. Mm. Your time is 0.2 seconds away from Jack's time.
0: 0.2 seconds.
2: But in which direction?
1: Oh, come on.
2: I can reveal that your time on Useless on Friday the 19th of June 2026 AD is 34.2.
0: Top of our loser board. What have you got to say to anyone who wants to try and beat your time?
3: Try your best.
2: Fighting talk.
0: You let them know.
2: Brilliant.
0: You let them know, mate. Yes.
2: You have a week off hoovering, Rebecca.
0: Have a week off hoovering. I love it. Congratulations.
3: Thank you.
0: Bye.
2: Oh, it's going to be a great weekend.
0: So good. Joan Cusack and Greta Lee, a.k.a. the voice of Jessie and Lilypad from Toy Story 5, are on the show next. We've also got Harry Styles tickets to give away. And before nine, Jason Manford is joining us to rate your dad jokes. Keep them coming.
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23: The top stories this hour. Labour's Andy Burnham is returning to Westminster following a decisive win in the Makerfield by-election.
24: We must now take this path and put this country back on the right path.
23: It paves the way for him to challenge Prime Minister Sir Keir Starmer for leadership of the party and the keys to number 10. Our reporter Owen Ahrens has the latest from the count in Wigan.
25: Andy Burnham, the Labour and Cooperative Party,
0: 24,900.
1: And that was the moment Andy Burnham was declared the winner in front of hundreds of supporters after just over a month of campaigning. It was said it was going to be on a knife edge, but in the end, Burnham, who now has to stand down as the Mayor of Greater Manchester, won with a comfortable majority. And he was clear he thinks this result sends a strong message.
24: I do say to my own party, this is a final chance to change.
1: Well, it's no secret now Mr. Burnham's got his eyes on the Prime Minister's job, and normally a winning candidate would come down and chat to reporters afterwards where we could have put that to him. Not tonight, though. He was quickly whisked away, and we're expecting to hear more from him later this morning.
23: Thanks, Owen. Well, we have seen a brief message from the Prime Minister. Our Westminster correspondent, Tom Claiborne's been looking at that and what this result means for Sir Keir Starmer.
2: Well, Sir Keir Starmer's kept his congratulations short and sweet, posting just two lines on X, praising Labour's campaign. Earlier this week, the PM said he wanted Burnham to have a role in his cabinet, but Andy Burnham's already rejected that offer, and we know he's after the top job. The PM says he won't walk away and is ready to fight any challenger.
23: Elsewhere, a man still being questioned after a toddler ended up in a crocodile enclosure at a zoo in Cambridgeshire. The three-year-old boy's in a critical but stable condition. More police officers are going to be out in Manchester this weekend. Park Life's on, as well as Take That gigs at the Etihad and the Women's Cricket World Cup at Old Trafford. And a heatwave's arriving in the UK. Temperatures could reach up to 30 degrees Celsius.
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23: Here in Greater Manchester, spells of sunshine around this morning, feeling warm all day with highs of 25. That's the latest. I'm Liam Arrowsmith.
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25: Morning.
4: It's Friday the 19th of June. It's just gone 8 a.m. But it isn't just any regular Friday. Today, £750,000 could be in your bank account after the lines close at 5 p.m. That new bathroom that you've been dreaming about, you can just get it.
25: Yeah.
4: You can just pay for it and get it done.
26: Imagine the selfies.
4: I know. You can get a selfie light on your mirror.
25: Yes. Yes. You could get a lot. There are people who do like lighting as a job. They'll go around your house and they'll just like make the lighting incredible in every room.
26: God.
4: Wow.
25: You could get one of them.
26: I would buy that before you can say Mariah Carey.
4: Walk-in shower, good. A freestanding bath.
25: Roll top bath.
26: A wet room.
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26: 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If you get the call after 5, Gemma Atkinson is going to drop £750,000 into your bank account.
4: 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Good luck. If you love Toy Story, then stay right there. Jesse and Lily Pad are on the show next.
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0: Whereas my husband, Jason Manford, joins us on the show in a bit, and we've got Harry Styles tickets to give away. But right now, it's time for this. It's Fleur, Will and James on Hits Radio Breakfast. If you're looking for the perfect film to take your kids to this weekend, you need to see Toy Story 5. We are joined today by two incredible actors who play Jessie and the new toy, Lilypad. It's Joan Cusack and Greta Lee! Are you happening to be in football mode right now like we are? The World Cup has just started.
1: Yes.
2: Yeah.
1: We are.
3: Yeah.
2: Great. Right.
3: We're just going to keep looking at each other.
2: Yes. James is obsessed with the football.
4: Yeah, the World Cup. So yeah. It's just the world.
0: All the countries.
4: Countries.
3: Who is playing?
0: England.
4: How many countries can you name?
2: Yeah.
3: Ghana. They're all playing at the same time?
4: They're all playing at... No, are they?
2: Yeah, they're all playing at the same time.
4: There's lots of people in teams, and I think each team is from a country.
1: Sorry, what are we talking about? Is this a sport?
4: Something. It's a bit of a sport. They have like a half time.
1: Oh, the one with the ball?
0: Yes.
1: The black and white.
4: That's right.
1: It goes around.
4: And there's the referee.
0: Yay, football.
4: Happy football, everyone.
2: You know what we're actually here to talk about?
1: Wow.
2: We're here to talk about Toy Story 5.
4: Yes.
2: Now, I think the two best things about it are that Jessie has more to do in this one than ever before.
0: Yes, Jessie.
2: And that Lilypad is in it. They're the two best
3: great?
2: Things. It's such a coincidence that you guys
3: so
2: are sitting in front of me and I'm saying that.
1: I know, it
2: isn't
1: is.
2: Isn't that weird?
3: Isn't it cool that they took on tech?
2: Yeah.
4: It made me cry a lot.
1: Yes.
4: I would say like 3 or 4 times.
0: Mm. Toy Story will do that to you.
4: And James
2: is a loud crier as well.
3: The moment when the little girls are cruel to her.
2: Yeah.
3: Can you believe that was in there?
1: Mm-hmm. Yeah. They nailed that.
0: Well, it's real, isn't it?
1: It's so real.
4: It is real.
3: Yeah, like the...
2: Cyberbullying, really.
3: And that's tech.
4: Joni, can I say Joni?
3: Am
4: I
3: allowed? Of course.
0: Oh, wow. Yeah, that jumped
2: that's
0: to
2: very familiar to James.
1: Are you blushing a little bit
4: Joni, you've been playing Jessie for a while. Does it help you? Does your inner child like sing when you're playing that role? Do you still feel like you're accessing your inner child?
3: I mean, yeehaw is like the best feeling in the world. Mm. If you really yell it, I recommend it.
1: But no one else can do it like you.
3: Oh,
1: no, really.
2: Can we have a quick yeehaw?
4: Can we have one?
3: Yeehaw!
1: Yes! I tried last night and mine did not sound like that. I don't know how. It's
3: you
1: incredible.
3: You have to practice it.
0: We need to talk about Lilypad.
1: Yeah.
0: Okay,
1: yeah.
0: The iPad, Greta.
1: Mm-hmm. Mm-hmm.
0: And actually, it brings up, like we were saying, that whole situation of kids and technology. Mm-hmm. Where do you stand, right? So I have a 2-year-old.
1: Uh-huh.
0: And I remember me and my husband going, we're going to keep her away from the TV as long as possible.
1: Yeah.
0: She's not going to be on an iPad. But at the same time, I'm like, there's no judgment because I've seen situations where I'm like, fair enough.
1: Yeah.
0: You need an iPad right now.
1: Well, the slow creep of it is real because I think a lot of us start out hoping to set this kind of unrealistic expectation of like my child will only bake bread and knit and keep them in a cave and we'll get candles only.
2: Yeah.
1: But it's you can't. Although that does sound kind of nice, right? Mm. Like freshly baked bread.
0: Yeah,
1: it'll be lovely child.
2: Yeah, but where are they going to get the recipe from?
1: Get
2: the iPad out. There it is.
1: Talk to your grandparents.
2: I
1: understand that initial instinct, but the movie's so great because it talks about the nuance of it.
2: Yes.
1: And it's far too simplistic to say that all tech is bad and you really can't live that way. So it was nice to explore all of that, and they did such a great job of covering all of it.
0: Well, we need you both to stay with us because we'll be playing a game of Pop Glory or Toy Story. Don't worry, we'll explain it all soon. First, though, here's Maroon 5 on Hits Radio.

0: have This Love on Hits Radio. We are joined this morning by the brilliant Joan Cusack and Greta Lee from the new Toy Story 5 film. Woo! Now, you should be well immersed in the world of kids' toys after participating in this film, I'm guessing. So we want to join our world of pop music with your world and see if you can tell the difference between a toy and a pop star in a game we like to call Pop Glory or Toy Story. We worked really hard.
1: Yeah, we
0: worked
1: did.
0: Really hard on that.
1: Yeah.
0: Took us an hour. We're about to give you a bunch of quirky names, and they could either be a toy or a pop star. And all you need to do is tell us if the name belongs to a toy or a pop star.
2: Okay.
0: Okay, pretty easy. Let's start with Slinky Starlight.
3: That's a toy.
0: See, you're good at this one.
1: Smashed it. That was a toy.
0: It is indeed a toy.
3: I mean, I'm just thinking of Slinky Dog.
4: Yeah, exactly.
5: Slinky Starlight is a toy.
1: Yeah.
5: Mm-hmm. Okay, next round. Bee Baba Doobie.
2: Is it a pop star?
3: Yeah, I think it's a person. A weird.
5: It's a pop star.
1: It's a pop star.
0: It's a pop star.
1: Okay. Cat's Eye.
2: Oh, Cat's Eye. Pop group. I know them.
0: Yeah, you do.
1: Pop group, you're absolutely bang on.
0: Legendary. Yeah. Miss Teak.
3: Pop star.
2: Pop star.
0: Yes, it is indeed.
5: That's right.
0: It is indeed.
5: Okay. Sock puppet.
3: Oh, God.
1: Do you talk about the videos you get served to go and
3: chase? That's a toy.
5: Yeah, well, it could be a rock band.
2: There's a person, there's a group called Sock Puppets.
1: No, no, it's a toy.
5: It's a toy, though.
1: It's a toy.
3: It's a toy you can make yourself.
2: Yeah.
1: Yes.
5: That's true.
1: Yes.
5: You literally can, yeah.
1: Like Spork. Princess Wobble Chin. Princess Wobble Chin.
3: That should be a toy.
2: Yeah.
3: If it's a pop star.
1: Princess Wobble Chin, you've gone toy. You're absolutely right. It's a toy.
0: Absolutely
1: there is no
0: this.
1: Pop star called Princess Wobble Chin yet.
0: Okay. Finally, Look Mum, No Computer.
2: Is that a person? Look Mum, No Computer. What kind of toy would that be?
3: Yeah, that's weird.
1: Analog one first.
2: Like a rock.
1: Yeah.
3: But like, how could string. That be a pop star?
2: A that's group? A rock band?
3: It's a sentence.
0: Precisely.
1: Oh, you heard their music.
0: It is a pop star.
2: Yeah. Oh, wow.
0: Actually represented us in the Eurovision Song Contest.
2: Yeah.
1: They came last. They got one point.
2: Yeah.
1: They tried
0: it was a
1: really hard.
0: One,
5: it's okay.
0: But, you know.
1: Yeah.
3: What was their music?
0: It was Eins, zwei, drei.
1: Better,
0: so die. That was the song.
3: Oh, wow.
1: That, and she did a lot better than they did.
5: That was really good fun.
3: Done, by the way.
2: Yeah.
0: Thank you.
2: Yes.
0: Thank you. Joan and Greta, you've both been amazing.
2: Oh.
0: Make sure you check out Toy Story 5. It's in cinemas right now.
5: Thank you for being on our show.
1: Thank you so much.
0: Way to celebrate Toy Story 5 than getting this amazing song on that Taylor Swift wrote just for the film.
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0: song. Taylor Swift, I knew you on Hits Radio. As if Joan Cusack and Greta Lee were in this room.
1: Joan Cusack. I mean, Greta was amazing.
0: But Joan legendary. Cusack.
2: Greta is just insanely
0: just
2: amazing.
0: Legendary.
2: But, oh, my God, Joan.
0: Yeah.
2: Joni.
0: We're besties now. Your chance to win Harry Styles tickets is on the way before 9 a.m. You can see him at Wembley Stadium on the Together Together tour. All the clips that we're seeing from this tour just look amazing.
2: Yeah,
0: it looks like such a good show.
2: So good.
0: And it looks like he's doing stand-up as well in between.
2: Yeah.
0: It's really fun.
1: Bants. Top Bants.
0: Yeah, what were you going to say there? Well, as a big Harry Styles fan?
1: No, I said if you're a big Harry Styles fan, it is the greatest place to be on earth.
0: Anyway, but before that, we're going to be joined by Jason Manford to help us rate more of your dad jokes ahead of Father's Day this weekend. Get your jokes in now. 0333-2020-800. 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
16: clear up continues for the Royal Cheshire County Show in Pickmere, with closures and restrictions until late Sunday, causing delays on roads between Knutsford and around the Cheshire Showground. Meanwhile, you may want to allow a bit of extra time because there's delays on the M61 heading south at Junction 1, the Swinton Interchange. Also look out for temporary lights on Hollins Road at Argus Street in Oldham due to gas main work. That's the latest. There's more on our website.
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1: Alex Warren, Carry You Home on Hits Radio. Good morning.
2: Good morning.
1: Now, all this morning we've been asking for your dad jokes ahead of Father's Day this Sunday. And we wanted to bring out the big guns for this. Obviously, because we do things properly here.
3: Oh, big time. Mm-hmm.
1: So we've called on Jason Manford to rate your dad jokes. Mm-hmm. We're trying to connect with him over Zoom.
4: Having a slight technical, guys.
1: The technical issue.
2: You reckon the technical issue is just overslept? Is that the technical?
4: Yeah, no, it's technical with his alarm clock.
2: Yeah.
1: Mm-hmm. Okay, great. But we're going to read them, and maybe James, you can step in.
2: Well, I guess I am a comedian at the weekend.
1: And,
2: it is
1: and you are a daddy
2: weekend.
1: To some.
2: I am also a daddy.
1: Toby sent this in. If a bee comes near you, don't try to hit it or run away. Just look at it, because seeing is believing.
2: Oh, that's great.
4: Oh, seeing is believing.
2: I love it when you guess the punchline before it's been delivered.
4: Did you actually do that? I didn't guess it beforehand.
2: Yes, you did.
4: That's amazing.
1: Didn't see that one coming.
2: You definitely saw that one coming.
1: Believing.
2: What?
1: Jake has sent this one in.
5: So there's a Red Bull and he's just been out and is really thirsty, so he nips down to the shops. And when he goes into the shop, he goes to the drink aisle. And one of the blokes who's stacking shelves goes, oh my God, a Red Bull? You're not going to believe this, but we've actually got a drink named after you. And the bull goes, you've got a drink called Steve.
4: Hey! Yes! Get it! That is good.
2: Very good.
4: That is good, isn't it? Do you want to give it a quick critique, James, as an actual professional comedian?
2: It's a bit confusing that the bull is able to speak. But, you know, other than that,

0: It's really great.
1: As if that's what you picked up on. That is so funny.
2: How's Jason getting on? Is he going
1: to... Yeah, where's Jason when you
0: Jason,
1: need him,
0: Jason, where are you?
1: We've got Thomas on the line. Good morning, Thomas.
3: Good morning.
0: Hi, Thomas.
3: Hey. Hi.
1: Can't wait to hear your dad jokes.
0: You've got exactly the right kind of cadence for a dad joke. Bring it on.
3: Oh, I've got to warn you, though. My joke should come with a discount voucher. They're that cheap, honestly. So.
2: Great bit of crowd work at the top.
0: So good.
3: My daughter came in the living room the other day. She said, Dad, I'm hungry. I said, go to the fridge. I put something in the fridge for you. She said, okay. I said, but make sure you knock on that fridge before you open it. She went, knock on the fridge before I open it. I said, yeah. I said, there might be a salad getting dressed.
0: Hey. That's very good. Love that.
1: I like the build up. Yeah. I like the build up.
0: Oh, that is great.
1: I'm liking it.
0: Can I steal that joke tonight when I'm playing a gig?
3: Yeah. But do you know what? Do you know what she said to me? My daughter said to me, she said, Dad, what do you want for Father's Day? I said, do you know what? My friends told me about this new footwear you can buy. It's made from 100% recycled bananas. Do you know what it'd be called? I said, slippers.
2: I tell you what, you could really take a leaf out of Thomas's book, James, when it comes to delivery.
0: Thanks, Will.
1: Thomas, would you like to shout out your children before you go?
3: Yeah, Jazzy, Sophia and Tamsin, I love you loads. You make me smile and be happy every single day. It's Father's Day. It's not just for the fathers. It's for the children.
0: Oh, that's so lovely.
1: Oh, that's
0: Thomas,
1: so cute.
0: Happy Father's Day,
2: Thomas.
0: Do we
2: have a prize for Caller of the Week?
1: Right. Think... Happy Father's Day, Thomas. Have a lovely weekend.
3: Happy Father's Day to you as well. Have a lovely weekend, guys.
0: Take care. Bye.
1: 0333 20 20 800. Keep your dad jokes coming in. These are so good. We'll hopefully chat with Jason Manford after this tune. It's Sunny Federa on Hits Radio.

0: Yes, what tune? Sonny Federa, Think About Us on Hits Radio. Good morning.
1: Morning.
0: It's Fleur, Will and James. And this morning we are joined by comedian Jason Manford to help us rate some dad jokes ahead of Father's Day this Sunday. Hello, Jason.
2: Morning, how are you?
0: Hey. Good. Thanks for joining us.
2: What a pleasure. I love it. I mean, my favourite subject, dad jokes.
1: Jason,
3: made a career out of it.
1: As it's Pride Month, Jason, can I call you Jason Dayford? Would you be okay with that, Eugene?
2: Absolutely fine.
0: Amazing.
2: Gayson might be better.
1: That's
0: Gayson.
1: Great. That's good. See, this is why we've got a real comedian on the show.
0: Yeah, this is why. So, you're in Manchester at the moment. You're busy. What's going on?
2: I am currently in Something Rotten at the Opera House in Manchester, which is... new musical here for the UK. Big hit on Broadway, and we brought it to Manchester for 5 weeks.
3: Amazing.
0: Oh, nice.
1: That's amazing. How's it going?
2: Oh, it's brilliant. It's great fun. We opened on Tuesday, and I think audiences have just not seen anything like it. It's so funny and just spectacular. It's great.
3: Great. I didn't know you could sing, Jason.
0: Oh, yeah.
2: Well, I surprise myself every day, to be honest. But,
3: amazing.
0: This guy's got skills.
3: Skills. Okay,
1: I love you at the Opera House as well. That is very glamorous.
2: Yeah, it's a great venue. It's just been really just so much fun. It's a sort of a mad show of sort of a love letter to musicals, really. Loads of references, and we've had people. It's such a cult hit in the States. We've had people like flying in from America and Europe and stuff to see this show because it was such a big hit over there.
0: Oh, that's very cool.
3: Wow.
0: Jason.
3: Yeah.
0: Well, thanks for taking time out to join us.
2: Oh,
0: you are a dad, and you're very funny. So we thought you're the perfect
2: person.
0: Not
2: to my kids.
0: Not to your kids. Well, let's read some dad jokes out to you and you can tell us your thoughts. So Jamie sent this in. My dad got fired as a road worker for theft. I couldn't believe it, but when I got home, all the signs were there.
2: It's very good. It's an absolute beauty, to be honest. Yeah, it's a good one. Because the trick with the dad joke is to not give it away in the setup. You know, that's done very well there. So I'm going to give that. Are we out of 10 on these or what?
0: Yeah.
1: Yeah, that's good.
2: Yeah. Okay. I'm going to give that a solid 8.
3: Wow. Oh, that's really good.
1: We started off well. All right, next. This is from Alex. I took a poll recently and found that 100% of the people in the tent were upset. That's good, isn't it, Jason?
2: Perfect.
1: It's also delivered in one line.
2: One line, right on the right side of cheesy as well. So I'm even going to step that up. That's a 9.
3: Ooh. Wow.
0: Okay, wonderful.
1: Okay, great.
0: Nat has sent this in. My dad is an electrician, and he once got sacked for being a mill out. He was working in a bank at the time.
3: A mill out.
1: I don't know if any of us know.
2: I don't think I get it, if I'm honest.
3: Is that only electricians will get that?
1: Yeah,
0: I guess.
3: Being a mill out.
1: The mechanical process of using a specialised cutting tool to grind, shape, or complete remove metal or solid material.
3: Oh, wow.
0: Yeah, that must be some niche reference.
3: That's the sort of joke I do normally like, to be fair.
1: What's your rating on that one, Jason?
2: I'm going to have to... I think it's not for the masses.
3: Yeah.
2: So I'm gonna, that's a 3.
3: It's a 3. Ironically, the joke about the electricians made you go, what?
2: That's the 7. Well done.
3: Thank you.
0: I love it. Okay, let's have a listen to this next joke.
4: Good morning, Hits Radio. It's Sean here from London, and I've got a dad joke for you, Jason Manford. How much do roofs cost? Nothing, because they're on the house.
0: It's good, Jason. Yeah. No.
1: What do you think?
2: No, I'm gonna. The dad joke is very... It's not like a normal joke. The dad joke is... it's sort of got to be in a situation like the dad's seen something. He's told it a million times. Mm. You know, something's occurred to... You know, it's like you're driving through town, you drive past the cemetery, there's people dying to get in there. You know, that's the dad joke.
0: Oh, yeah. Nice.
1: That's a 10, isn't it? That's a 10.
0: Yeah, nice, Jason.
2: Scenario. I'll tell you the one that I did with my kids.
3: Yeah, go on.
2: If there's any dads listening, you can have this because this is 100% success rate.
0: Oh,
1: okay.
2: But again, it's situational. I was driving in the countryside, and we drove past this field full of cows. I got my daughter and her girlfriend in the back, and I'm driving past this field full of cows, and I said, hey girls, look over there. There's a flock of cows. And my daughter said, Dad, herd of cows. I said, yeah, I have. There's a flock of them over there.
3: Yeah, it's good.
1: That's good.
2: They're the ones. In a certain situation.
3: Did you make that up?
2: Yeah, it just came to me.
0: Jason. He's good. Jason, you're good. You're good, aren't you?
2: I love that you're surprised by that, Will. Like, that is a job.
0: Yeah, it kind of is a job, isn't it? Thank you so much for helping us out this morning. Have a lovely Father's Day.
2: Pleasure. Happy Father's Day to all the dads. Cheers, guys.
3: Thanks so much, mate.
0: And remember, you can go and see Jason in the theatre show Something Rotten at the Manchester Opera House. It's on now until the 19th of July before its West End run. Jason Manford, everyone. Right, stay there. We've got those final Harry Styles tickets to give away next. And right now, this is a tune. Naughty Boy and Sam Smith, La La La on Hits Radio.

0: Naughty Boy and Sam Smith, La La La, on Hits Radio. Jason Manford was amazing. Yeah. Mm-hmm. Right now, it's time to win you some tickets.
1: Okay.
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1: You've been singing, Sonny's, to give me everything you got. Let's go!
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19: There's clear up of the Royal Cheshire County Show in Pickmer, with closures causing delays around the Cheshire Showground until late Sunday. Meanwhile, traffic lights aren't working on the A58 Crompton Way at Bury Road in Bolton. Also, the Tour of Tameside Hell on the Fell race is causing closures in Staley Bridge from 7pm to 8pm, affecting roads through the town centre. Look out for delays on the M61 southbound at the Swinton interchange. More on our website.
21: 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Beat the traffic and be quids in on the train.
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1: You've been singing, Sonny's, to give me everything you got.
4: Let's go!
0: 100 Days of Summer is on. And this week we've been giving you the chance to see Harry Styles on his Together Together tour. Today's tickets are for Friday, the 26th of June. On the line and ready to play karaoke is Alina. Good morning, Alina.
5: Good morning. How are you guys?
0: Good. How are you?
5: I'm all right, Char. Currently on my way to work.
6: Are you? Where do you work?
5: I work as a teacher, so I'm currently on the way there.
6: Oh, you look a bit late, are you?
7: Someone's missed reception.
5: Yeah, we just got to hurry this up to make sure I'm not too late.
6: This
7: is ideal.
0: Okay, so, let's remind you of the rules then, Alina. We're going to play you a Harry Styles song. Harry will stop singing. All you need to do is keep singing. You need to give a lot of gusto, a lot of energy, and as much accuracy as you can with the lyrics to win those tickets, okay?
5: Perfect. I will try my best.
6: Okay. You're a Harry fan?
5: I am, yeah. I've seen him both when he was in One Direction. I saw him on his first tour, and also on one of his second tours or something like that.
6: Okay,
5: so, yeah.
6: Amazing. Okay. Let's get your tickets.
0: Okay, let's do this. Here we go.
5: Perfect. Thank you.

0: mood. It's just us. You know it's not the same as it was.
1: Yes, Alina! Beautiful as well. Hey,
2: Alina,
1: that's
2: a nice voice.
1: Yeah.
3: Oh my God, thank you. I'm literally shaking.
1: Oh, you smashed it.
2: You congratulations. You are going to see Harry Styles live in Wembley on Friday the 26th of June. Who are you taking with you?
3: I'm probably going to bring my best friend, Em.
1: You guys are going to have the best night.
4: I got it wrong yesterday when I said to Abby, our winner, take a cowboy hat. The theme's moved on. It's business cash now.
3: It's business cash. It's all like ties and stuff like
4: it
3: that,
4: is.
3: Isn't it?
4: It's ties. So get your outfit ready.
2: Lena knows.
4: The best
2: she
4: time.
2: Knows. Have an amazing time. Get to work now.
3: Oh, thank you so much.
1: Bye.
2: Let's get it on right now. Here's Harry Styles, as it was on Hits Radio.

0: Oh, so jealous of Alina. She's going to be singing live at Wembley with Harry Styles. So amazing. Stay right there. We're going to tell you in a few minutes how you can have £750,000 in your bank account tonight.
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18: The top stories this hour. The Prime Minister's congratulating Andy Burnham on his win in the Makerfield by-election, despite the fact he could come for his job. The outgoing Mayor of Greater Manchester looks set to challenge Sir Keir Starmer for the keys to number 10. Our reporter Owen Ahrens has this from the count in Wigan.
19: Well, plenty of cheers here from Labour activists who've been out literally in their thousands in the past few days, trying to make sure Andy Burnham was tonight's victor.
20: I do hereby declare that Andy Burnham is duly elected. Thank you.
19: It's been a bitter campaign and one of two halves, Labour versus Reform, but in the end, Andy Burnham took it with a nearly 10,000 majority. Now, this has been called the most consequential by-election in British history because it's barely a secret Andy Burnham is eyeing up Sikir Starmer's job.
12: There will be no second chance, but it is a chance now to build a new politics.
19: That was a snippet from his victory speech. Now, normally a winning candidate would come down and have a chat with us here, but none of that tonight. Andy was instead quickly whisked out the back door. We're expecting to hear more from him later this morning.
18: Thanks, Owen. Well, let's bring in our political correspondent, Tom Claiborne, who's keeping across the reaction in Westminster for us. Tom, tell us who we've heard from already this morning.
20: Well, Starmer's congratulated the former Greater Manchester mayor in a two-line post on X that focuses on Labour's campaign, while potential leadership challenger Wes Streeting says this win is astonishing, given that it comes just weeks after Labour's dire local election results. Angela Rayner's also passed comments, saying the people of Makerfield voted for hope. No social media posts yet from the PM's top team, though.
18: Elsewhere, a man still being questioned on suspicion of attempted murder after a three-year-old boy ended up in a crocodile enclosure in a zoo in Cambridgeshire. The toddler's condition is described as critical but stable. Greater Manchester Police are putting extra officers out for a bumper weekend of events. Park Life's on at the same time as Take That at the Etihad and the Women's Cricket World Cup at Old Trafford. And former Corrie star Julie Hesmond-Howge is going to guest star in a Call the Midwife prequel series. Sisters in Arms will be out at Christmas.
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18: Here in Greater Manchester, spells of sunshine around this morning, feeling warm all day with highs of 25. That's the latest. I'm Liam Arrowsmith.
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23: Yeah.
0: Someone must win £750,000 by the end of the day, and it could be you.
24: It really could. Imagine getting that call at 5 p.m. The perfect time to find out that you are suddenly rich.
0: Woo!
24: 5 o'clock on a Friday night.
0: Oh, yeah.
24: Upgrade that snake bite to a carver.
23: Yes. Oh, you know what I mean? That's right. Yeah. We're getting curry sauce on our chips tonight, guys.
24: Oh, there you go.
23: Going all in.
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23: Thank you, Will. 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What a Friday night in that could be for you. If you get the call after 5, pick up your phone and Gemma Atkinson will transfer £750,000 into your bank account.
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0: 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Another mystery surrounding the Katy Price.
1: What's the latest?
0: So she's been removed from the National Reality TV Awards honours list.
1: Why?
0: Apparently, it's due to a large volume of public feedback.
1: What could their feedback
2: be? What do you mean?
0: We don't know what that feedback is.
1: National Reality TV Awards.
0: What do you think it is? Do you think it's because of all the CBD ads?
1: No, it's because she's now international. She's living in Dubai. Well, she's like in Dubai a lot.
0: That makes sense.
2: So she'd be in best international category. Right,
0: She's gone global, man. She's Miss Worldwide.
1: Yeah.
0: This is what it is.
1: Although it does look like Paris Hilton is honoured with an award, so I don't know.
0: And Sharon Osbourne.
2: And Gordon Ramsay, best reality chef.
1: There are a few internationals in there.
2: Guys, I was nominated. I was in the very, very, very long list for the NTAs for presenter, and I forgot to do any promo or tell anyone. And I've just been on the website and it's closed. The shortlist is going to be announced. And I was like, this is great because I'm on the radio. We can do a whole thing. We can get people to vote and I can be on the shortlist and then I could actually go.
1: Yeah.
2: And I completely forgot.
1: Well, actually, we were doing a big campaign to get you nominated when you were off, but I don't think it made a difference.
0: Oh, gosh. Yeah. Fine. Just move to Dubai and then you won't be on the list.
1: Never mind, Will.
0: Never mind.

0: morning.
1: Good morning.
2: Morning.
3: I hope it's sunny wherever you are. It's a lot warmer today.
1: Yeah, it's lovely in London.
3: It's a lot warmer. But if anyone has got the chance to go to surf, all right, you need to watch out. Okay.
1: Why?
3: Because this weekend it is going to be very hot. There's going to be a serious heat wave. Maximum temperatures could reach around 40 degrees in parts of Spain, France, and Italy over the weekend.
0: Okay. So if you go on holiday, hollybobs,
3: be careful.
0: Do we know how hot it's going to be in the south of England?
1: It won't be 40 degrees.
3: We're not hitting 40.
0: We're not hitting 40. It's going to be high 30s.
1: You're hitting 42 soon.
0: I'm hitting 42.
3: You're hitting 42. Yeah. What are you, James? 45? Is it here?
1: No.
0: Not this year. I'm hitting 42 next
1: Gen
0: year.
1: Gen Z. Thanks, babe.
0: Actually,
1: I'm Gen Z.
3: Well, you better get the Factor 50 on, James.
1: I think the highs are 30. I checked. Highs are 30 this weekend in the UK.
3: Wow.
1: But it probably won't get
3: to
1: 30. It is going to be, but it's not, though, is it? Because it's so changeable, guys. I'm getting a bit fed up with it, to be honest.
3: I know.
1: The I've got a raincoat in my bag.
3: This is it. The worst thing is when it's warm and it's raining.
1: Oh, yeah.
0: Yeah.
3: The worst.
0: Mm. Yeah.
3: It's just muggy.
0: Is your raincoat breathable? That's the question on everyone's lips.
1: No, it's not alive. Thanks for asking.
3: It's not alive.
1: What do you mean breathable? What does that even mean?
0: Well, it means you don't sweat loads.
1: Yeah. No, it's not breathable.
3: Get some air in there, shall we?
1: It's the coat I bought when I was doing Edinburgh Fringe the first time I did it. That's not true. It was like the third time I did it. And it, so it's very like Edinburgh ready.
3: Edinburgh Fringe, did you?
1: And I'll be back there this summer. Okay. JamesBarComedy.com.
3: Tickets always available.
1: And have UK tour coming up.
3: Always available. On the way, we've got tunes for Alex Warren, Becky Hill. And if you've got your phone in your hand and you're addicted, I think I've got a solution for you.
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4: Delays are expected around the Cheshire Showground near Knutsford due to Royal Cheshire County Show clear up with the restrictions until late Sunday. Meanwhile, traffic lights aren't working on the A58 Crompton Way at Bury Road in Bolton. Also, the Tour of Tameside Hell on the Fell race is causing closures in Stalybridge from 7 p.m, affecting routes through the town centre. Look out for delays on the M61 southbound at Junction 1 for Swinton Interchange with 10-minute travel times. There's more on our website.
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1: Morning.
2: Morning, Hans.
0: Now, a new flip phone is about to be released, which blocks social media apps. And Will, you've already got a phone like this.
1: I do. I've got something very similar. I've got what's called a balance phone. Now, mine, it doesn't. So this...
2: Wow,
1: this
2: so gymnastic. Flip phone, balance
1: yeah,
2: phone.
1: Yeah, that's true. Wow. What, yeah, what next?
2: don't
1: pommel just, horse?
2: What?
1: Phone.
2: What you do in your own time is up to you. Sorry, Will. Back to the science.
1: Back to the science. Veterinary science. No.
2: Right.
1: So basically, my phone lets me go on the internet, right? But I can't search for anything social media-y. Or any gambling or anything like that might be addictive.
2: Mm.
1: And I can't download any apps that are addictive.
2: Yeah. Mm-hmm.
1: Like no TikToky. No YouTubes, nothing like that.
0: And how's that working for you?
1: It just means I just use my other phone.
2: I've got two phones.
1: I carry two phones. And I'm actually worrying that having two phones in my pocket is doubling my radiation dose.
2: Probably. I mean, I'm going to have this problem early next year with the social media ban. I'm not going to have access to any social media apps.
0: No, that's for under 16s.
2: Exactly. As a Gen Z.
0: No, that's for under 16s, not under 60s.
2: Oh. What? She got me.
1: She got you.
2: Got me.
0: It's Harry Styles.

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0: Now here at Hits Radio, we have your chance to win the trip of a lifetime for four people to Universal Orlando Resort.
1: Amazing.
0: It's like heaven on earth, this place.
2: Yeah. So it because there's like four theme parks of
1: I know, they just opened a new one.
2: Yeah.
1: Yeah, it's so good.
2: It's amazing. Have you ever been, you guys, to a Universal Orlando?
0: Yeah.
1: I went on a big family holiday.
2: We did the same thing when it was a big family holiday when I was little. Oh, and it was amazing.
1: And the memories. And it's just like such a good trip. You're going to get a week of mind-blowing rides, shows, attractions. It's going to take your imagination to places you've never gone before.
0: Oh my gosh, you need to enter right now at hitsradio.co.uk and you can win a 7-night holiday for four people, including theme park tickets and an incredible stay at Universal Aventura Hotel.
2: Oh,
0: this is amazing.
2: Nice.
0: All the T's and C's you need are on our website too. Stay right there. We've got Zara Larsson on the way and Ed Sheeran.
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18: Expect delays in Pickmere on roads between Knutsford and around the Cheshire Showground due to Royal Cheshire County Show clear up with restrictions until late Sunday. Meanwhile, traffic lights aren't working on the A58 Crompton Way at Bury Road in Bolton. Also look out for Tour of Tameside race closures from 7pm, causing delays through Stalybridge Town Centre. Rail delays of up to 60 minutes affect northern services between Preston and Bolton due to an earlier incident at Leyland.
19: Travel with Northern Trains. Swap traffic queues for commuter savings with the train.
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0: guess who's coming on after us, guys?
1: Is it Tom Green?
0: It's Tom Green.
2: Oh, yeah, that guy.
0: And he's got a whole hour of back-to-back throwbacks.
3: What's he got?
0: Oh, Rihanna.
1: Yeah, gonna need a parasol in this weather rather than an umbrella.
3: Well, it's raining in the north, Will.
1: You're gonna need an umbrella.
3: You will need an umbrella.
0: Oh, Rosie Gaines, is it?
3: Closer than close.
2: Watch you. Cool.
3: Don't mind if I do.
1: Ooh,
0: Ed Sheeran, Shape of You.
3: Shame it's not Don't, because that would have worked. I just said Don't mind if you do.
1: I sometimes think about the shape of Tom Green.
3: Do you?
1: Yeah.
3: What do you think specifically about the shape of him?
1: Great shape.
0: I think of the shape of his heart, because he's such a kind soul.
1: That is true as well.
0: He is

0: And we're back with chance for you to win tickets to SMK Live.
1: Oh my God, I really want to go.
0: It's huge, isn't it?
1: Yeah.
0: Brand new festival at Stadium Milton Keynes. You've got Black Eyed Peas there, Jason Derulo, Groove Armada.
2: Oh, take me there now.
1: Song for Mucha, let's go.
0: Oh yeah.
1: Probably not the most famous, but you know, I am gay, so for me, that's religion.
0: Represent, yeah. Man. Represent. Tom Green's up next.
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19: The top stories this hour. Andy Burnham's on his way back to Westminster following a seismic win in the Makerfield by-election.
20: Everyone knows that politics isn't working. Tonight could, just could, be the turning point.
19: The outgoing mayor of Greater Manchester took more than half of the votes, with Reform coming in a distant second. It means he could now challenge Prime Minister Sir Keir Starmer for the top job in politics. Our senior reporter Stan Tomkinson is out in the Makerfield constituency.
2: Speaking to people here, there is a mix of moods this morning. Some are over the moon, some are disappointed, and some fear that Andy Burnham is in it for himself. But the overwhelming feeling here is that a big change is badly needed and wanted. This is just a flavour of what people have been telling me.
21: Andy Burnham's brilliant. New hope for Labour, hopefully. Fingers crossed.
22: As far as we're concerned, Andy Burnham's done it for himself, not for us.
23: Can't go on like this. It's horrible where things are at the minute, yeah.
2: We haven't heard from Andy Burnham since his victory speech, but we're expecting he'll appear here this morning. Meanwhile, the Prime Minister's tweeted out a brief message of congratulations to the man who could be coming for his job.
19: Thanks, Stan. Well, we can just bring you some reaction from Reform now. Nigel Farage has posted on socials this morning saying he's disappointed with the result, but it shows people want to get Starmer out. Attention's now turning to the Greater Manchester mayoral election, which we expect will happen towards the end of next month. Elsewhere, there's a warning of disruption on trains around Wigan and Bolton after a person died on the lines this morning. All routes have reopened, but there could be delays of up to an hour. Police aren't treating the incident as suspicious. The crocodile enclosure of a Cambridgeshire zoo remains closed after a three-year-old boy was left with critical injuries. Police say they've arrested a man who's not believed to have known the child on suspicion of attempted murder. And temperatures are expected to continue rising over the weekend and into next week. A heatwave has hit the UK, with the Met Office forecasting highs of 30 today.
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19: Turning cloudy over Greater Manchester as we head into the afternoon. It's going to be staying warm though, with highs of 25. That's the latest. I'm Liam Arrow-Smith.
25: Right, literally just gone 10 o'clock on Hits Radio. It's Friday. It's Tom Green. Shall we throwback hour with Scissor Sisters in there today?

you look at that. Fridays on Hits Radio. Monday, Tuesday, Wednesday, Thursday alarm boxed off. You are done for another week going into a hot, hot weekend. It is TikTok shop aircon time is what I'm going to say, because highs of like 30 degrees out there this weekend. I said it a lot yesterday. I will continue to say it. Hotter than Barbados for some people. And as promised, Scissor Sisters and I Don't Feel Like Dancing on Hits Radio plays now.

0: why it's called the Throwback Hour. Less wanging on for me, more tunes. Nelly, Hot In Here, already played. Zed, Mara Morris, The Middle. And we do this thing called the Throwback Hour. We do it every single day, but on Friday, it tends to be very special and very busy, especially with it being hot out there. 0333 2020 800. The roll call lines are now open. Over to you. Off you go. This is Bieber and Blood Pop and Friends on Hits Radio. And right, last chance to do this.
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0: a winner. So I've got three more windows to get you involved with Make Me a Winner today. And this is one of them on 750 grand winning day. That is what Friday is. 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And all the money lands in your bank account pretty much instantly. 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Right, while you're doing that, I'm going to attempt to go in the mix with Dua Lipa and Stereophonics. What could go wrong? It'll be fine.
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Britney and Baby One More Time on Hits Radio. It's a Friday. Very happy with that. Before that, Sia and Rihanna in the mix. And right, you can tell it's hot out there, and you can tell we got to the end of the week because roll call is busy. Hello to Deb, hello to Katie, hello to Tom. Violet's in there. Lawrence this morning looking for a shout out. Cheers, Lawrence. Not this one, Lawrence. Gabby as well. Keep these coming in. Sorry, I know we've not got to all of them. 0333 2020 800. I promised you Stereophonics in the mix with Dua Lipa. That's on the way. And Make

0: What do you think? Stereophonics in the mix with Dua Lipa on Hits Radio. I love this stuff. Whatever happened to like the pop indie crossover? Because you just don't get this stuff anymore. And this is what I grew up listening to. Things like the Kooks and like Vampire Weekend and all that sort of stuff. You just don't get that pop indie crossover. And I would like to see it back. Stereophonics setting very nice in the sun as it gets hot out there. And sorry, I've been keeping a secret from you all week and I can now reveal it. After 11 o'clock this morning, I am sending you to the gig of the year to go see my best pal. Harry Styles winning after 11 on Hits Radio, but Gorillaz is next.
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Since the Jet 2 advert, I actually think Jess Glynn is the sound of the summer. She's the sound of summer holidays. And I think that is a massive compliment, Jess. Working with Tiny Temper on that as well. And I don't get to do it often, but when I do, I'm a very, very happy boy. How good did Gorillaz sound in the mix with Chainsmokers? What we do every day, it's the throwback hour. Final roll callers. Hello to Paul. Tom's in there. Maddie looking for a shout out. John and Matt as well. Mike, Ryan, Luke got us on this morning. Thanks, guys. Working in the office with no one else in. I appreciate that, Max. All right, a few more left on the throwback.

0: Raise Your Glass on Hits Radio. Rosie Gaines, Closer Than Close before that. And that is the last throwback hour of the working week, but not the last throwback hour of the week. Your friend, he's my friend, Sam Thompson, back on the radio tomorrow morning from 9 with a throwback hour on at 10 o'clock. Very exciting. And right, what have we got on the way after 11? Well, as promised, I've been keeping it a secret, and I feel bad about that. Winning your way in to Harry Styles at Wembley on the way next. You're going to be there next week, which is very exciting. So I'll do that. I'll obviously play some Harry. Calvin Harris, Jazzy, Sabrina Carpenter, Alex Warren, Alice DJ, and it's Make Me a Winner Day. 750 grand en route. Stay there.
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11: The top stories this hour. The Prime Minister says he'll fight in any Labour leadership contest triggered following Andy Burnham's seismic win in the Makerfield by-election.
12: If there is a contest, just to be clear with you, then yes, I will run, I will stand, and I've said repeatedly, I'm not going to walk away from that.
11: The outgoing mayor of Greater Manchester's return to the Commons could see him challenge Sir Keir Starmer for the keys to number 10. Our political correspondent Tom Claiborne has been talking to senior politicians this morning and can tell us the reaction in Westminster.
13: Well, Housing Secretary Steve Reid tells me he's really looking forward to welcoming Burnham back to Parliament.
14: It felt like there was a real energy behind his campaign, but you never quite know.
13: But his return represents a headache for number 10, with the new Labour MP calling his win a final chance for the party to change.
14: We're all on the same side and what needs to change. The immediate priority, though, will be coming together to make sure we win the by-election for the new mayor of Greater Manchester.
13: Reform came in a distant second here, with Nigel Farage's party losing votes to the newly formed Restore Britain. But Robert Jenrick says this contest was all about getting Starmer out.
15: He is the most unpopular Prime Minister we've known.
13: Now, if Burnham wants to challenge the PM, he needs 81 Labour MPs backing him. His camp claim they've already got those numbers.
11: Elsewhere, a man's been released on bail after a three-year-old boy ended up in a crocodile enclosure at a zoo in Cambridgeshire. He's been arrested on suspicion of attempted murder, but police say he wasn't fit for interview. The boy's still in a critical condition in hospital. A person has died on train tracks between Wigan and Bolton. Lines have reopened since emergency services were called to Wigan Northwestern Station this morning. Police say they aren't treating the incident as suspicious. The Premier League fixtures for next season are out. City are going to face Bournemouth at home in the opening weekend. United will travel to newly promoted Hull City. And rock legends The Rolling Stones have announced their new single. Jealous Lover is taken from their upcoming 25th studio album, Foreign Tongues, and features Steve Winwood. The song will be out on June 26th, with the album coming later in the year.
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11: Turning cloudy over Greater Manchester as we head into the afternoon. It's going to be staying warm, though, with highs of 25. That's the latest. I'm Liam Arrow-Smith.
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19: Yeah, all the winning going on Hits Radio. It's Tom Green because we're getting into that Harry Styles gig on the way next, and it's Make Me a Winner Day. 750 grand.

0: could I try to hide? But I can't have you. We're bound to break and my hands are tied.
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0: Alice DJ and Better Off Alone on Hits Radio. Before that, James Arthur and Ray just after 11 o'clock today. It is Tom Green. Last one of the week, 750 grand day, and another evening of World Cup action last night. I don't know if you watched any of it. Qatar taking on Canada, and it was quite a win for Canada, right? And the reason that I'm so excited about this, right, is we did this Hits Radio World Cup sweepstake. All the presenters got teams. A load of you lot got teams as well. I managed to bag myself Canada, and Qatar took an absolute thrashing last night, 6-0. But question is, Who got Qatar? David's on the line. David, any idea who got Qatar in the sweepstake?
1: Me.
0: Oh, was it?
1: I got Qatar.
0: Oh, dear, David.
1: Yeah. All your hits things, they all got like England and Spain and all that.
0: Yeah.
1: And I guess Qatar.
0: Well, you say that, David, right? Because Marvin got England, right? And I was annoyed by that. Marvin Humes got England. Gemma Axon got Croatia. I got Canada. And I thought I got the sticky end of the wicket here. And then we go and smash! 6-0 Qatar. How does it feel, David?
1: It's all fun and games, isn't it?
0: It is.
1: You say that the England's not going to take it home either.
0: You don't think England's going to win this year?
1: Nah.
0: Who do you think's going to win?
1: Argentina.
0: Argentina are going to win it. Oh,
1: Britain's only on 4 points, Canada's on 6, and the Qatar's on 1.
0: Oh dear, that's not good news, is it?
1: But if you beat Switzerland or draw, they go through as winners.
0: David, have a lovely Friday.
1: You too.
0: And sorry about last night. Right, this is Alex Warren, Fever Dream on Hits Radio. How do you-

0: Happy Friday, friends. Five alarms got through. Well done. Give yourself a pat on the back. Jax Jones.
1: MNEK, and Where Did You Go on Hits Radio. Two parts of winning, right? Part one is getting into a Harry Styles gig. We're going to do this in like the next 10 minutes on the show. The gig is this evening. Win tickets with us. Go and see Harry tonight. So that's on the way, but first this.
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1: Because as well as that on Hits Radio, it is Make Me a Winner Day, £750,000. You know I am quite obsessed with our winner, lovely Angie, from a few weeks ago. This was the moment the money landed in her bank account.
5: Oh, my gosh, yes, it's there. I need to screenshot it to show my son. Oh, my goodness.
1: What an amazing winner. Very much good egg winner is old Angie. You could win £750,000 later on today, right? This is the penultimate chance to get involved with me. 5 o'clock is going to roll around real fast and you'll have that money in your bank account tonight. It's a win today. Money's there tonight. Spend 100 grand by Saturday morning. Can you imagine? You could. You still have loads left. So I'm really excited. Right, this is how you play. You text the word win to 63103. That is win to 63103. 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Or you go to our website, makemeawinner.co.uk, where you'll also find the rules for this network competition, or you give us a call. 03 434 236 852. And calls are charged at the standard rate. Over 18s only, 5 p.m. on Friday, which is today, is when we'll pay out £750,000, right? So off your pop with that. The word is win to 63103. Right, winning with Harry Styles next. Sabrina Carpenter and Calvin Harris to play.
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0: Lovely throwback from Mabel on Hits Radio. It's Tom Green. Still so much to talk about on today's show. Two London marathons next year. That's been announced today. And Grinch Stole Christmas 2 looks like it could be a thing. All to be discussed after this.
1: Okay.
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0: Let's go! All right, then. 11:30 on a Friday morning. 100 Days of Summer. We're back on track. The weather is good for most people. I know some people got a little bit of rain, but it should be warmish for most. Getting better next week as well. And how do you fancy a lovely bit of this? How do you fancy going to see Harry Styles at Wembley tonight? Yeah, it's hectic, but it's fun. So if you want to be going to see Harry Styles on his Together Together tour, all you got to do is play my game. It's called Harryoke. It's simple. We will play you the start of a Harry Styles banger. All you got to do is finish the lyrics off and the tickets are yours. What I will say about this is we're looking for gusto. We're looking for you to give it some. Maybe you don't know all the words bang on, but maybe you give it a go. It's close enough for your old pal me. I'll get you in. And I think the fun thing about this is you're going to have to cancel on friends because you're going to be going tonight. Anyway, if you want to play, lines are open now. 0333 2020 800. We're open them for 2 minutes, so we'll close them at 11:36. Okay, got to be over 18. Someone will be chosen at random to play, but lines will close in 2 minutes' time. They're open now.

0333 2020 800. I'll say that again, 0333 2020 800. All the rules, hitsradio.co.uk, but you could be going to see Harry Styles this evening, Friday night, on us, you and a mate. Harry Oakey just finished off the lyrics. While you do that, I'm going to do this. It's Calvin Harris on Hits Radio.

0: out of 10 throwback, yeah? Lots of good throwbacks on the Friday show, especially after midday. Avicii, Mojo Lady, after 12. Before then, though, New Chapel Roan, technically a throwback from a few years ago. And by the way, lines are closed for karaoke, sending you to go to Wembley tonight. Friday night plans ripped up because you're off to go and see Harry Styles. If you win karaoke, you're going to find out who's playing that before midday. And this is what's going on Friday. The London Marathon will be expanded to a two-day event next year. It's going to take place on Saturday the 24th and Sunday the 25th of April. It's because 1.3 million people try to run it this year, so they've had to sort of make it a bit bigger. I think they'll now have 100,000 runners, and it is an amazing thing. I ran it a few years ago, basically do the last 5K with everyone shouting at you and me crying. It's very good. And this is huge. The Hollywood Reporter online today reporting that How the Grinch Stole Christmas, the sequel, is going to be made, and Jim Carrey signed up to do it. And the best thing about this, right, the team that are working on it are the same guys that did the adaptation of Cat in the Hat with Mike Myers all those years ago from like 2003, which is weirdly one of my favourite films. So very excited about that. And right, karaoke on the way next, and Olivia Dean to play. Stay there.
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1: 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From the chicken nacho ranch sub to the salted caramel brownie cookie, summer tastes good.
2: 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Pretty cool, right? Don't miss House of the Dragons Season 3, returning to HBO Max on June the 22nd. 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

0: Talking Pony Club. And it's Radio 11, 49, last 10 minutes of Friday morning, and look what we've got to do.
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1: You've been singing, Sonny's, to give me everything you got.
0: Let's go! All right then, 100 Days of Summer, very much back in action as it gets hotter across the UK from today. And how do you fancy going to Wembley tonight to go and see Harry Styles on his Together tour? Well, so many people calling. Let's go to a line at random. I believe it's Joanne. Joanne, are you there?
4: Hello, yes, I'm here.
0: Happy Friday.
4: Happy Friday to you too.
0: Where are you in the world?
4: I'm in Blackburn.
0: Oh, Blackburn to Wembley in one day.
4: Yeah.
0: Worth it for Harry.
4: 10 minutes.
0: Yeah, you'd be fine. Jump on train, you'd be right.
4: Of course you will.
0: Transpennine Express never lets anyone down.
4: Oh my God, don't say that.
0: So this is how it's going to work. This is how karaoke works. I'm going to play you a little bit of karaoke of Harry. All you've got to do is carry on singing when he finishes singing, right? If you carry on, you get the words mostly right. Do it with some gusto. You've won the tickets. How does that sound?
4: Fantastic.
0: Okay, right. Are you ready?
4: I am.
0: Okay, just carry on singing. Here we go.
5: Just say you love me. You don't have to say nothing. You don't have to say.
0: Very good. Joanne, you ready? Ready? Ready? After this. Off you go.
4: I just want to love you, baby. Oh, I just something of you, baby.
0: Oh, God. Okay, fine. Now, we did this game a lot on Breakfast when I was covering things with Fleur a few weeks ago, and I said, give gusto, and you're pretty much there. You are by far, lyrically, the most out we've ever had. I think you said, baby, I want to love you. Ew.
4: I don't know.
0: The line is, I'd walk through fire for you, just let me adore you.
4: That.
0: Oh, honey, I know you did. But the point is, I think, with a little bit of look at the notes, I think you hit some of the notes there. Certainly on the...
4: Definitely got it. Definitely. I'm like a female Harry. I'm a Harriet.
0: Joanne.
4: Mm-hmm.
0: You've got the tickets! Go on! I said give it gusto, and to be fair, you gave it lots of gusto. You're going to see Harry Styles in Wembley tonight, Joanne, you plus a friend.
4: Thank you. Oh, that's amazing. Thank you, I'm excited.
0: No worries at all. The winning continues all next week. Loads of tickets up for Harry Styles on Hits Radio. We could be getting you into that gig. Hottest ticket in town. And here he is, Harry Styles, Adore You on Hits Radio. Joanne, you're going tonight.

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1: Well done, Joanne. Bagging yourself Harry Styles tickets. She's in Blackburn right now, and she needs to be in London Wembley in a few hours' time. How hectic do we think Joanne's life is now going to be? Panic! Pack the bags, find the hotel. Very good. Well done, Joanne. You won with us. Vital chance to get involved with Make Me a Winners next.
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16: The top stories this hour. Following his seismic win in the Makerfield by-election, Andy Burnham's been celebrating the moment with his new constituents.
17: Oh, what a team, everybody. What a team and what a campaign. Thank you all so much.
16: His return to Westminster puts pressure on Prime Minister Sir Keir Starmer, who could now face a challenge for his job. Our senior reporter Stan Tomkinson is in Ashton in Makerfield, where Burnham's been giving a speech.
18: Andy Burnham was flanked by dozens of supporters holding up Andy Frost signs as he addressed crowds for the first time since his by-election win. He described this as a change moment and spoke about how we need to back British businesses and called for cuts to bills and rail fares. But he stopped short of firing the gun on the leadership contest, instead calling this Labour's last chance.
17: And I think that's how people here kind of saw it when I was talking to them on the doorsteps, and they said, well, Andy, maybe we can give you our support this time, but you know it's not a blank cheque, it's not ongoing. You have to respond to what people here are saying. You have to do something.
18: Of course, Andy Burnham's return to Westminster means he can no longer continue as Mayor of Greater Manchester. The Greater Manchester Combined Authority has now confirmed that a vote will take place on the 30th of July. Voters have until the 14th to register.
16: Thanks, Stan. Well, we have heard from the Prime Minister as well today. He says he'll stand in any potential leadership challenge and believes he has a decent record to defend.
19: 2 years ago, people said to me, it's not possible to stabilise the economy and invest in your public services and bring down waiting lists. You're going to have to choose one or the other. We've done both.
16: Meanwhile, Nigel Farage is calling reform's defeat a disappointing moment, but says Burnham's win shows people want Starmer out. Elsewhere, a man arrested after a three-year-old was found in a crocodile enclosure at a zoo in Cambridgeshire has been released on bail. Police say he wasn't fit to be interviewed. And the Premier League's confirmed next season's fixtures. United face newly promoted Hull City in their first game. City take on Bournemouth. The first Manchester derby of the season comes on September 12th.
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16: Turning cloudy over Greater Manchester as we head into the afternoon. It's going to be staying warm though with highs of 25. That's the latest. I'm Liam Arrow-Smith.
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1: We're back on Monday giving you the chance to win tickets to see the Black Eyed Peas and Jason Derulo live. Very good. Our last hour together on Friday afternoon. 750 grand winning details. It's Tom Green on Hits Radio. 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

favourite performers from Hits Radio Live a couple of years ago. It was just amazing. If you've never seen Teddy Swims live, he's very, very good. The tune The Door. And it won't be long now until we're telling you who's coming to this Hits Radio Live. I say it in this little secretive way because I don't know, though they don't tell me. We find out together, but I know we're going to find out soon. So that's very exciting. And I felt like it's been such a busy show that we've not had time to open this. And we do this most Fridays, which is just my weekend starts here because reasons why at 12 minutes past 12, you've sort of given up on the working week and you're like, right, I'm going out tonight. I'm going to get a takeaway. I'm going to watch the World Cup. Catch up on Love Island if you're behind. Whatever it is, we want to get you on the show. 0333 2020 800. My weekend starts here because you just finished that sentence off. You do the rest. 0333 2020 800. My weekend starts here because anyone going to see Harry tonight? Joining Joanne, who won on this show a couple of minutes ago. My weekend starts here because and this is Sienna Spyro.

0: afternoon. Now, I told you I had good throwbacks on the way. Avicii and Hey Brother on Hits Radio. And a little sort of spattering of something new and quite exciting on the way from John Newman. It's called Merry Go. I've been loving this for the last couple of weeks. That's on the way. But first, for the final time this week.
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0: One must mention this. So in a few hours' time, you could find yourself being very, very, very rich. Maybe you're watching the World Cup on telly and going, I would find it very fun if I was there. I'd love to be there. Well, you could be. Maybe there's been a holiday that you've always wanted to tick off the list, but it's expensive. Maybe you've always wanted to go to the Caribbean. Can you imagine how lovely that would be? Well, with £750,000 in your bank account tonight, you could be there come next week. Have the email ready to go to your boss right now, being like, sorry, I'm sick. I need the whole week off. And then off to the Caribbean you go. £750,000. So I know we've been talking about this all week, but this is the final chance with me. Are you ready? This is what I need from you. You need to text the word win to 63103. Okay? That's it. Simple as that. The word is win to 63103. Those texts are indeed 250 plus your standard network rate. Or the website, makemeawinner.co.uk. If you want to kill some time in the office right now, you find the rules for this network competition on there as well. Or just give us a call, 03 434 236 852. And calls are charged at the standard rate, over 18s only. 5 p.m. today, and this is my final time telling you. So, for £750,000, right? Come here. £750,000. The word is win to 63103. There you go. Over to you. Off you go. As promised, John Newman on the way. Lovely Miles Smith. And a throwback from Mojo next. Stay right there.
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0: on a Friday afternoon. It's Tom Green, 0333 2028 100. My weekend starts here because... Karen, what are you up to this Friday?
1: Well, when you grow up, you sort of go your separate ways. My best friend is a qualified paediatric A&E children's nurse.
0: Okay. Busy. She must be very busy.
1: Yeah, all the time. And the last time we actually seen each other was last May or June, was it? At a music festival.
0: Okay.
1: And we've not really... We speak all the time, but we've not seen each other. And she sent me a message at 8:30 this morning saying, fancy a catch-up, I'll set you out for a pub lunch.
0: Hold on, is this happening right now?
1: Well, she was only supposed to be picking me up at 1:00, but she ended up picking me up at 9:45 instead. So.
0: Oh, I love it! So hold on, Karen, you're with your friend Connie right now, having a lovely day.
1: Corinne, say hello, Corinne.
0: Hello, Corinne. Corinne's a very busy, important person. If she looks after people for the NHS, that's unbelievable.
1: Well, she's 34 years of age, just gone with the best centre.
0: Oh wow, that is guys, that is amazing. Sorry, I feel like I've interrupted your little sort of your date now. I'm so sorry, guys.
1: not at all.
0: I love it, and still best friends after all the years. And I have friends like this. I don't know if you agree, Karen. When you don't see each other forever, and then you can see each other for the first time in years, and it's like nothing's changed. You're straight back into the rhythm.
1: You set me off now.
0: Oh no! Stop crying.
1: We call each other stars. You don't always see them, but you know they're always there.
0: Oh, don't write. I'm going. Enjoy your pub lunch.
1: Take care.
0: Cheers, love.

0: Good Egg Award winner himself, Miles Smith. And nice to meet you. Did a little pop-up fish and chips thing in his hometown of Luton the other day. Very good. We love Miles Smith. Another good egg, actually. Marvin Humes on the way after me today. Who's in a lovely co-ord little outfit today. Marvin Humes loves a co-ord when you get the top and the pants that look the same. That's funny. It takes way too much organisation for me. You know, I can barely get socks that are the same. Marvin, the whole outfit looks amazing. He's on after 1 o'clock with all his Make Me Winner details. What's going on out there? Celeb Traitors, the US version, is online today if you're looking for something to watch. I mean, with that and Love Island and the World Cup, there's too much good stuff. It's the Celeb Traitors. You might have seen it because it's the US one. It's the one that has Maura in from Love, Maura Higgins. So that's a thing. And it's hosted by Alan Cumming, who's an amazing actor. So that's the thing. And also, the first photos are out of the... I think we might have run out of film ideas. I didn't realise this was a thing. There's going to be a live-action remake of Monopoly. Like, the game. It's got Henry Cavill in it, playing the Monopoly man. This sounds like a joke, but it's real. There's photos of it online if you want to see it. And I love Olivia Rodrigo's new album. I'm going to play you Drop Dead from that next.
1: A legacy is a beautiful thing. But only if it survives.
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Lucky from me on a Friday, Katy Perry. And Firework on Hits Radio. It's Tom Green. Over the last few days, I've really fallen in love with Olivia Rodrigo. The new album, You Seem Pretty Sad for a Girl So in Love, is out right now. And I just think she's amazing. I don't know how I've only just clocked onto this, but she's been doing all these interviews. If I said Nardwuar to you, would you know who that is? He's like an online interviewer, but he goes really in depth with the interviews, and he does amazing interviews. One of my favourites is him interviewing Fred again, but he's interviewed Olivia Rodrigo. It's half an hour of Olivia looking very uncomfortable and not knowing how to answer the questions, but watching that interview has made me realise what an amazing artist she is. And the new album is out right now. This is the first track on that album, and it's amazing. She's back. It's Rodders. This is Dr-

0: There we go. I am done for another week. And that has been a lot of fun this week, as it always is. I'll see you. I'll pick up the pieces from the weekend on Monday from 10 o'clock. How do we think Joanne's getting on, by the way? If you missed this, Joanne's won tickets to go and see Harry Styles at Wembley tonight with us. The problem is, she's won the tickets. She's currently in Blackburn. So, best of luck, Joanne. Lovely Marvin Humes is next with Harry Styles to play and Zara Larsson. I will see you Monday. It's Radio.
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8: The top stories this hour. Following Andy Burnham's seismic win in the Makerfield by-election, a date's now been set for Greater Manchester's mayoral election. Our senior reporter Stan Tomkinson's been out in Ashton in Makerfield, where the former mayor of Greater Manchester has been celebrating.
9: People here have voted for change. They have voted for hope.
10: And that change will not just be felt here in Makerfield, but across Greater Manchester too, as attention now turns to who'll become the city region's new mayor. Andy Burnham's role became vacant as soon as he was elected as an MP, meaning that yet another by-election will need to take place. But these people tell me they've had enough of elections for now.
11: Well, no. I mean, we always go and vote, but at the moment it's sort of like, oh, thank God that's finished. We've got our town back.
12: Another one to spend more money, isn't it? They're all good at spending our money.
11: Yeah, I'm electioned out. I'm not interested in that one. No.
10: The Greater Manchester Combined Authority has now set the date as the 30th of July, with voters having until the 14th to register.
8: In the meantime, our political correspondent Tom Claiborne says there'll likely be a lot of speculation in Westminster and potentially significant change there too.
13: Well, Andy Burnham's promising to lay out a new path for Britain after his win in Makerfield, but if he's going to challenge for the keys to number 10, he'll need 81 MPs to back him. Burnham's camp claim they've already got this, but Sir Keir Starmer's reaffirmed he'll fight on and against any challenger if needed, if and when a contest is formally triggered.
8: Elsewhere today, a teenage girl's appeared in court accused of attempting to murder two students and a teacher after a knife attack at a school in Manchester. The girl, who's 14 and can't be named because of her age, appeared at the Old Bailey via video link. She's charged with three counts of attempted murder. It follows an incident at the Co-op Academy in Blakely on the 9th of June. And the Premier League has confirmed next season's fixtures. City take on Bournemouth in the season's curtain opener. United will play Hull City.
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8: Some light rain later this afternoon across Manchester and the northwest. Staying warm though with highs of 25 degrees Celsius. That's the latest. I'm Alex Corns.
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15: Lovely stuff. Tremendous stuff. From Tommy G. He'll be back on Monday morning. Right now, you're with Marv

massive throwback from Sia. That is Unstoppable on Hits Radio. Happy Friday. Come on. We've made it to the weekend. The sun's out. It feels like Hits Radio's 100 days of summer has really begun. Like today, do you know what I'm saying? Loads of summer events on this weekend. We've got the London to Brighton cycle, the Lido Festival at Victoria Park. Cricket, we've got England versus New Zealand's test match this weekend. Of course, the World Cup too. But look, I'd love to know, how are you celebrating the sunshine? Is the barbecue coming out today or at some point over the weekend? Let me know, all right? Get in touch with your Sunshine Friday shout-outs. 0333 20 20 800. Up next, got a bit of Harry Styles, and he took a night off from Wembley last night, but he's back tonight. And I heard Tommy G give out some very last minute tickets this morning. Joanne is going to be training it down from Blackburn probably right now to try and get to Wembley in time for the gig. And how good is this one going to sound live tonight at Wembley Stadium? I love this. Harry Styles, American Girls on Hits Radio.

0: the video to this tune when you hear it, right? 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
2: 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Make me a
0: winner. It's a massive day today because it is the day that you could be £750,000 richer. Are you in the draw? Last week's winner, Dawn, has some words of advice if you're thinking of playing.
3: Definitely do it, because you never know, it can change your life. It's changed my life as well. And every cloud's a silver lining. Go for it. Nothing to lose.
0: Nothing to lose. Thank you, Dawn. She's now got 750k in her bank. I'm sure she's probably spent a bit of it. It could be you later on this afternoon receiving the life-changing call. It's a guaranteed winner, completely tax-free. So let's get you into the Make Me A Winner draw now for your shot at bagging the cash. All you need to do is text the word WIN to 63103, okay? That text is going to cost you £250 plus your standard network rate. You can also enter at makemeawinner.co.uk, where you'll also find the rules for this network competition. Or you can call us 03434 236 852. And those calls are charged at your standard rate as well. You need to be 18 or over to play. The lines close at 5 p.m. today. That's when our very own Gemma Atkinson could be calling you. If she does, just pick up. And that is it. £750,000 will hit your bank account by about 6 o'clock tonight. So let's get you involved. Let's get your name in the hat. Text the word WIN to 63103 now. Good luck. Right, a huge throwback from Pitbull and Neo. Give Me Everything plays after Olivia Dean. So Easy is up next.
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0: Give Me Everything, celebrating Hits Radio's 100 days of summer. And I know somebody that is celebrating that today is Leo. Leo, how are you?
1: Yeah, I'm good, good. How are you?
0: I'm great, thank you, Leo. What are you up to today, my man?
1: Today we're getting the barbecue out, having a few of my mates around, having a few beers, just chilling, having a good time.
0: Beautiful. I mean, that is perfect. Sounds absolutely dreamy. You watching the football as well, Leo?
1: Yeah, we'll be later on.
0: Fantastic. And what's the plan for the rest of the weekend?
1: The rest of the weekend, I think we'll just be chilling out in the sun and maybe going out every now and then. I mean, I play a bit of basketball every now and then, so maybe a bit of basketball.
0: Amazing. Leo, I might come up for a beer later, mate.
1: Yeah, sounds good.
0: Whereabouts in the UK are you?
1: In Ruislip.
0: Okay, perfect. We're not too far, mate. So, yeah, save me a burger and a beer a bit later, Leo, yeah?
1: Yeah, I got you.
0: Top man. Have a great weekend, Leo.
1: Yeah, and you.
0: Right, keep the shouts coming today. 0333 20 20 800. And I'm about to press play on brand new music from The Scripts. Yes, the boys are back. And this is sounding so good. They've done a load of shows this summer and are going to be back on tour as well. This is called Man in the Arena on Hits Radio. If I

0: How good was that tune from The Script, by the way? Brand new music for your Friday afternoon. And there's J-Lo letting us know that her love doesn't cost a thing. Yeah, right. It's Marvin Humes on Hits Radio right now. Beverly has just messaged me. So, Marv, please, can you wish my daughter Sophie Faye a happy 18th birthday? Happy 18th, Sophie Faye. What a weekend to have your 18th birthday. Have the best time, all right? Keep your shouts coming this afternoon, 0333 2020 800. And I'll be back with Taylor Swift, The Fate of Ophelia's next.
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up next, I've got some Sienna Spyro for you. She is absolutely smashing it globally, because check this out, she's added second Melbourne and Sydney shows to her debut headline tour of Australia and New Zealand in January 2027. It's her first ever tour out there, and she's already having to add more dates. She's taking over the world, and we love it. We love her on Hits Radio. Here's one of her new tunes. This is Material Lover.

0: What a tune. What a throwback. Lost Frequencies and Callum Scott. That's Where Are You Now on Hits Radio. I just realised it's almost 2 o'clock and we haven't even chatted about the World Cup yet. What is going on? More on that next.
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9: The top stories this hour as Sandy Burnham selected MP for Makerfield. Attention's turning to another election, this time for Mayor of Greater Manchester. Burnham's former role became vacant as soon as he was elected. Our senior reporter Stan Tomkinson's been speaking to voters in the Makerfield constituency.
10: Andy Burnham campaigned on a promise of bringing big change to politics, not just here in Makerfield, but across the UK. And there's going to be another big change in Greater Manchester. A date has now been set for another election, something these people in Makerfield say they're not too excited for.
11: Don't know what sort of profile you can have someone who, you know, to take over. It's going to be a hard choice, isn't it?
12: So in the local club just up the road there, and it's been his campaign headquarters, and it's been rammed, and car parking was horrendous.
13: I'm done as long as he gets in.
10: The Combined Authority for the City Region has set the date as the 30th of July, with voters having until the 14th to register.
9: Well, Labour's newest MP's told a rally he'll set out a new path for Britain. Burnham won over half of the vote and more than all the other parties put together. Our political correspondent Tom Claiborne can tell us more about what to expect next in Westminster.
14: Well, this win for Greater Manchester's former mayor means he can now stand to challenge Sir Keir Starmer for his job. But to start that contest, he'll need to be backed by 20% of Labour MPs. MPs, which allies of Burnham say is already in the bag. The PM says he's going nowhere and will take on anyone to stay in number 10.
9: Elsewhere today, a criminal who killed two notorious Manchester gangsters and another man who murdered a woman in Ashton-under-Lyne have been told they'll never leave prison. Mark Fellows and David Taylor have been sentenced for fatally stabbing fellow HMP Wakefield prisoner Carl Bevan in his cell. Fellows was already serving time for the deaths of Paul Massey and John Kinsella, Taylor for the killing of Alicia Apostolov Bayarin. And former United goalkeeper Mary Earps is back in the Women's Super League. She's left Paris Saint-Germain and joined London City Lionesses.
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9: Some light rain later this afternoon across Manchester and the northwest. Staying warm though with highs of 25 degrees Celsius. That's the latest. I'm Alex Corp.
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16: Right, I've got a Beyonce throwback coming up for you that I guarantee you've not heard for ages. You'll hear it after Alex Warren.

This is one of those songs that just like sounds like sunshine. Do you know what I'm saying? Calvin Harris and Clementine Douglas. That is Blessings on Hits Radio. So, of course, we got to talk about the World Cup. We are in full effect now. What is it, like day seven or eight now? Big games this weekend. We've got the Netherlands playing Sweden. Spain, the current favourites, are playing Saudi Arabia. But as we all know, they drew their last game with Cape Verde. That incredible game. An incredible performance by their keeper. So I think Saudi Arabia might fancy their chances. Brazil and Haiti is very late tonight. It's actually 1:30 in the morning. But of course, the big one, the Tartan Army are playing this evening, Scotland against Morocco. Now, if Scotland win, that'll put them on 6 points. They're currently top of their group. And if they win tonight, basically means they're going to get out of their group into the next round, which has never happened to them before. So I'm definitely going to be watching the game tonight. Any of our Scottish listeners, let me know how you're feeling right now. Are you going to do it? Are you going to beat the Moroccans tonight? Let me know. 0333 20 20 800. And I've got two throwbacks that are going to sound massive today from Nelly and Zane. After this, your Hits UK chart number one is Taylor Swift and I Knew It, I Knew You.

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0: So look, there's no sharing this money. 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The lines will close at 5 p.m. today. That is when Gemma Atkinson could be calling you. If she does, just pick it up and that's it. £750,000 will be paid straight into your account. 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Best of luck. I'm rooting for you. Right, one of the ultimate throwbacks incoming from Corona. The Rhythm of the Night plays next on Hits Radio. 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

0: one of the ultimate throwbacks. Corona, Rhythm of the Night, celebrating Hits Radio's 100 days of summer. Friday afternoon, and I am actually really excited myself because I'm off on my summer holidays tomorrow. I'm going to be going to Florida with the family, doing a bit of Disneyland, and also potentially going to a World Cup game or two. So I'm very excited about that. Someone else who has also got big summer plans is Hannah. Hannah, how are you?
1: I'm okay. How are you?
0: I'm very good. Thank you, Hannah. What are you up to this weekend?
1: It's my second hen do.
0: No way!
1: Yeah.
0: Yes. Hold on a minute. Your second hen do. So when was your first one?
1: My first one was back in May. There was four of us that went down to Christchurch for the weekend.
0: Lovely. And then what's happening for the second one?
1: I don't know. It's a surprise. All I know is me and my daughter and stepdaughter were being picked up at 2:15 tomorrow. That's all I know.
0: Oh, really? Wow. Okay.
1: Yeah, it's a

0: are we feeling about that?
1: I'm looking forward to it. I do like surprises, and I know it will not be nothing horrendous, so it'll be absolutely fine. Yeah, I'm really looking forward to it.
0: Well, listen, you got the weather for this weekend, so you know that's going to be incredible.
1: Yes, definitely.
0: What's hubby's name?
1: Dean.
0: Dean, I love that. Has Dean had his stag yet?
1: He has. He went to Butlins back in March.
0: Okay, brilliant.
1: On one of their weekends.
0: Did he come back in one piece,
1: He did in one piece. He lost his voice, but he was back in one piece.
0: Perfect. Brilliant. Well, listen, your summer is sorted. Hindus, weddings, the lot.
1: I know. I can't wait.
0: Wishing you all the best, Hannah. Send our love to Dean and congratulations.
1: Thank you very much.
0: Have a great weekend. Enjoy your hen, your second hen.
1: I will do.
0: Take care. Wow, Hannah has got her summer well and truly sorted. Right, let's get to Bruno Mars. This is our Just Might on Hits Radio.

0: So Ed Sheeran has been teasing a little hiatus to, in his words, do the dad thing. It's a full-time job being a dad. I make him right. Also, whilst we're on that subject, if you didn't know, it's Father's Day this Sunday, all right? See, don't say I don't help you out. Happy Father's Day to anybody celebrating over the weekend. Right, I'm going to play the Saturdays featuring Sean Paul in a bit. What About Us is on the way after Lewis Capaldi. Stay Love is up next on Hits Radio.
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the legend, the icon, Jason Derulo, Take You Dancing, sounding massive as we're celebrating Hits Radio's 100 days of summer on the day that someone could be winning, well, someone's definitely going to win, £750,000. Will it be you? More details on that incoming. I've had Ryan message me on Bring Your Dog to Work Day. He's currently in the warehouse with Abby and a tiny little chihuahua called Poppy. Big shout out to Poppy. Thank you for your message, Ryan. It must be hot in that warehouse today. I couldn't bring my dog to work. I've got a cockapoo called Ginger and she would be bouncing all over the place, jumping on the studio desk, trying to press the buttons, and she, you know, any sounds that she hears she's not familiar with, she just barks. When the Ring doorbell goes off, she goes absolutely mental. It's good when there's a delivery, though. She lets me know that someone's at the door. So, yeah, big shout out to Ginger as well. Right, keep the shouts coming today. 0333 20 20 800. And let's do Joe, End of Beginning on Hits Radio.

0: Frankie, Molly, Una, Vanessa, and the best one, Rochelle. The Saturdays featuring Sean Paul. That is What About Us on your Friday afternoon is Hits Radio. Right, the last couple of weeks of school now. The sports days are on. The movies are being watched. And with this weather, I know the ice cream vans are out in full force, conveniently parked right at the school gate. So if you are one of the parents waiting for the ice cream van with your kids as they come out of school, now is your chance to get your school run shout out in. Message me, all right? 0333 20 20 800. Well, I got some Katy Perry coming up. I'm going to play Dark Horse for you. After Benson Boone, Beautiful Things kicks off three next.
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3: The top stories this hour as Sandy Burnham selected MP for Makerfield, tensions turning to another election, this time for Mayor of Greater Manchester. Burnham's former role became vacant as soon as he was elected. Our senior reporter Stan Tomkinson is in Makerfield.
4: Andy Burnham campaigned on a promise of bringing a big change to politics in Makerfield and across the UK. But here in Greater Manchester, there will also now be another big change. Many here in his new constituency say they're feeling a little weary after a busy election season. Speaking to residents, some have admitted that they're unsure who the candidates could be or what changes a new mayor might bring, while others say that they're keen to see fresh ideas for the region. Political expert Colin Talbot says there's no guarantees who will win.
5: If the vote in Greater Manchester that goes on the basis of national politics, then it's going to be very challenging for Labour to replace Andy with a Labour mayor. If it goes on the basis of local politics and who would be the best mayor for Manchester, then I think Labour's got more of an advantage.
4: Whatever comes next, people in Greater Manchester can expect to see even more political campaigning across the next month.
3: Well, the Greater Manchester mayoral election might not be the only thing on the minds of those in the Labour Party. Sir Keir Summers said if a leadership contest's triggered following Andy Burnham's win, he will stand in it. Here's our political correspondent, Tom Claiborne.
6: The PM's congratulated the former Greater Manchester mayor through a two-line post on X praising Labour's campaign, while their party's newest MP has promised those at his victory rally that he will lay out a new path for Britain. Sir Keir Starmer has today reaffirmed he'll fight in any contest for his job against anyone.
3: Elsewhere today, a man who murdered two gangsters from Manchester and another man who murdered a woman in Ashton-under-Lyne have been told they'll never be released from prison. Mark Fellows and David Taylor have been sentenced for fatally stabbing Carl Bevan, a fellow prisoner at HMP Wakefield, in his cell. And former United keeper Mary Earps is returning to the Women's Super League. She's joined London City Lionesses after leaving Paris Saint-Germain.
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3: Some light rain later this afternoon across Manchester and the northwest. Staying warm though with highs of 25 degrees Celsius. That's the latest. I'm Alex Corns.
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8: It's Friday afternoon, 750k Make Me A Winner Day, and the sun is shining. Come on!

just found out something amazing about producer Carrie. She knows every word to that Juicy J rap. Go on, Carrie. Woo! Katy Perry, Dark Horse on Hits. I learn something new every day. Absolutely brilliant. Friday afternoon, right, the school shouts are open. Kicking off with Alison saying, hi, Marv. I'm going to get a shout out for my niece, Neve. It's her prom tonight, and I can't wait to see her all ready to go. Have a great one. Thank you, Alison, and congratulations to Neve. Hi, Marv. It's Lisa patiently waiting for my nephew, Leighton, to finish school. Wow, that's some serious auntie points, Lisa. Love that. Have a great weekend. And Stuart is on a school run with his wife, ready for a busy weekend. Football with the five-year-old, the school fete, and a birthday party for the 14-year-old. Boom, it's Friday. Yes, school fete is going to be carnage, no doubt, Stuart. Enjoy it, mate. As I said earlier on, great weather for it this weekend. Right, keep those shouts coming. 0333 20 20 800, whilst we turn up the weekend vibes with Sunny Federa. It's Think About Us on Hits Radio.

0: Just had a great message from one of our regular listeners, Mark, saying, hi, Marv. Finished work at 12, so he's a pilot, right? He got an aircraft ready for an awesome day of flying. The weather is perfect. Just flew into Benbridge on the Isle of Wight for lunch. Come on, Mark. Love that. He's listening on Rayo right now, saying, keep the awesome tunes coming. And he's got his phone on extra loud for the call today from Gemma. He signed off saying, happy damn Friday, everyone. Have a great weekend. Mark, my fingers are crossed for you, mate.
1: Just magnificent.
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0: See, Mark's ready for the call. The big question is, are you ready? In over just over 90 minutes' time, somebody will be receiving the phone call that changes everything forever. And I'm not being dramatic, am I? Like, £750,000, that's a seriously life-changing amount of cash. So look, if you haven't entered yet, you've got, as I say, just over 90 minutes to change that, because we're going to be calling one person at 5 p.m. to give them the news that they've just won 750k. Will that person be you? You've got to get your name in the draw. This is how you do it. Get your phone out. 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Okay, that text is going to cost you 250 plus your standard network rate. You can enter at makemeawinner.co.uk, where you'll also find the rules for this network competition, or you can call us 03434 236 852, and those calls are charged at your standard rate as well. You need to be 18 or over to play. The lines will close at 5 p.m. That is when our very own Gemma Atkinson could be calling you. If she does, just pick up your phone and that's it. Get ready to receive very quickly, I mean within the hour, £750,000. To get yourself in the draw, text the word win to 63103 now. Best of luck. Right, he's playing Wembley Stadium tonight. Harry Styles is on the way after Olivia Dean. Man I Need plays next.
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0: shouts. Thank you so much, as always, for getting in touch with the show. Debbie wants to say hello to Andrew, who's just come home from Stoke Heath Primary. That's from Mum and Dad. Thank you, Debbie. And Lisa, who I mentioned earlier, is picking up her nephew, Leighton. So yes, Marv, definitely auntie points. She's going to have a great weekend, though, because she's going to see UB40 tomorrow with Sue, Chelsea and Charlotte. So she's mega excited. It's going to be a great gig. Enjoy that, Lisa. And the final shout goes to Julie. He sent me this voice note. Julie, what's going on?
1: Hi. Give a big shout out to Ollie, AJ, Lexi, the driver Julie and Adam the PA are taking the kids home down Queen's Drive from Sandfield Park.
0: There you go, Julie. You've done it. Have a great weekend. Right, let's get you ready for your weekend now with a certified summer anthem. It's Calvin Harris and Jazzy. It's Satisfies. Hits Radio.

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1: Rag and Bone Man.
0: Don't put your blame on me.
1: What a voice. That is Human on Hits Radio. Just looking at some pictures online of the Supergirl premiere last night. This summer, it's like gonna be an unmissable blockbuster. It's from DC Studios, directed by Craig Gillespie. And it stars House of Dragons' Millie Alcock alongside Jason Momoa as Lobo. So when a ruthless enemy hits close to home, Supergirl is fueled by revenge on an epic intergalactic mission to save the universe. It sounds big, right? So get your mates together and get ready for another super summer, because Supergirl is in cinemas right now. And there's more to this. You can win an amazing getaway to Cyprus. All you need to do is enter now at hitsradio.co.uk. The T's and C's are online. Where I stay with me, I've got Ed Sheeran's Azazam coming up after BB Rexha and Faithless. 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

5 at 4. And today's the day, of course, that Gemma makes the £750,000 Make Me A Winner call after 5. So your last chance to enter comes at 4:55. And as it's Friday, they're going to be turning your weekend plans into the Friday song. Plus, this weekend, Gemma is going to be taking her daughter to her first ever gig. I wonder what show that is. She'll let us know after 4.

0: Hopefully, these are the words that you won't be using a bit later on Make Me a Winner. I'm rooting for you, okay? All the very best. Let's manifest you winning that £750,000. And the lady making that call is on the way next with Mike. Gemma is going to be called in one person at 5 p.m. Good luck.
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23: The top stories this hour as Sandy Burnham selected MP for Makerfield, attention's turning to another election, this time for Mayor of Greater Manchester. Burnham's former role became vacant as soon as he was elected. Here's our senior reporter Stan Tomkinson from Makerfield.
24: Andy Burnham promised big changes for Makerfield and beyond, but now Greater Manchester itself is facing a major shift. In his new constituency, people say after so much campaigning in the last month, they're not especially keen on another contest.
25: Well, no. I mean, we always go and vote, but at the moment, it's sort of like, oh, thank God that's finished. We've got our town back.
0: Another one to spend more money, isn't it? They're all good at spending our money.
7: Yeah, I'm electing out. I'm not interested in that one. No.
24: The Green Party have said that the mayoral elections will be between them and Reform, but political expert Colin Talbot tells us he's not so sure Reform could convince voters they've got a plan.
1: As far as I can tell, Reform doesn't have very much of a policy towards local government at all, and I think they would find it quite hard to put forward a programme for the Mayor of Greater Manchester.
24: The Combined Authority for the City Region has set the date as the 30th of July, with voters having until the 14th to register.
23: In Westminster, meanwhile, it's understood nearly 100 of Sir Keir Starmer's own MPs are calling on him to stand down. Our political correspondent Tom Claiborne has more.
3: The bulk of these calls came off the back of last month's local elections, but it seems Burnham's return to Parliament is only intensifying things. Sir Keir Starmer insists he's going nowhere. There's been no fresh cabinet resignations as of yet, but former Health Secretary Wes Streeting's previously said he could move against the PM as early as next week.
23: Elsewhere today, a criminal who killed two notorious Manchester gangsters and another man who murdered a woman in Ashton-under-Lyne have been told they'll never leave prison. Mark Fellows and David Taylor have been sentenced for fatally stabbing fellow HMP Wakefield prisoner Carl Bevan in his cell. And the Premier League fixtures are out today. City start their campaign against Bournemouth. United face newly promoted Hull City.
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23: Light rain for much of this evening across Manchester and the northwest. Some sunny spells tomorrow, though, with highs of 21 degrees Celsius. That's the latest. I'm Alex Corns.
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17: Right now, just after 4 o'clock. How you doing? It's Gemma and Mike. Welcome to the best show of the week. We've got £750,000 to be won on this show today.

0: Lady Gaga and Bruno Mars with Die With A Smile. It's Gemma Atkinson and Mike Toulon. Good afternoon. Welcome to the weekend. We have got a massive, massive show for you today. One of you is guaranteed to win £750,000 after five. And tonight, Scotland are playing in the World Cup.
1: I don't know. I've got my sound effects CD.
0: You it's Friday. Haven't you?
1: You know, the bars in Boston are gearing up for a second tidal wave of booze because the Tartan Army, they absolutely drunk Boston dry.
0: But they cleaned up as well,
1: didn't
0: they?
1: But they clean up. They're the best fans in the world.
0: Yes.
1: So, Scotland tonight, good luck to them. Let's hope they can do another job like they did against Haiti the other day. They're playing Morocco tonight. Come on, Scotland. Harry Styles, busy, busy weekend. Harry Styles is back at Wembley Stadium tonight. The Isle of Wight Festival, loads of people I know heading down for that, actually taking place this weekend. It's Park Life in Manchester with Calvin Harris. And Take That, night one. I know you're really, really excited about this, Gem. Night one for Take That at the Etihad Stadium, the Man City Stadium, supported by Belinda Carlisle.
0: I can't wait to see Belinda.
1: Oh, nor can I.
0: Heaven is a place on earth.
1: Circle in the sand.
0: Send around and round. Let's play it.
1: No, let's not. The fire is. It's radio. So there's so much going on. So as you always do on a Friday, we need to know your plans. What's the script? What's going on? What are you doing this weekend? And you can feature in our Friday song. We'll put it through the AI thing, and we basically make a song with all your weekend plans. So tell us now about your weekend plans, please.
0: 0333 20 20 800 is the number. We're here till 7. WhatsApp us your plans. 0333 20 20 800. You can feature in the Friday song. Right now, this is Alex Warren. They say the whole

0: Rihanna's Disturbia on Hits Radio. Gemma Atkinson and Mike Tulin on the show that's given away £750,000. Lines closed 5 o'clock this afternoon. Hey, they're issuing amber weather warnings.
1: Oh, what now? It's not a flood or anything, is it? Or heavy rain?
0: No, quite the opposite, Gemma.
1: Oh, good.
0: The heat wave has started again. It's going to be a very warm, sticky, humid weekend. And the top temperatures, particularly down south next week, in the mid-30s.
1: Oh, that's nice. That'll be good for Father's Day, for everyone celebrating the barbecues outside and stuff.
0: Yeah, and we do celebrate Father's Day.
1: Yeah.
0: Even though our fathers are...
1: Well, our fathers aren't here. They're in the sky above.
0: I know, but
1: let's
0: keep it light. We're trying to keep people pepped up for a Friday.
2: Just magnificent. It's radio. Make me
1: a winner. £750,000 must be won today. It's going to be won today, guaranteed. It's tax-free, and it's on its way to someone. It's going in their bank account just in time for the weekend. Last week, it was Dawn.
3: No way. Oh, my goodness. This is unbelievable. It really is. I'm so shocked.
1: She did. She picked up the phone. She gave a lot to charity as well, didn't she? Our charity, Cash for Kids. Bless her. But you can do whatever you want with it. But first of all, you need to get yourself in the competition.
0: Yeah, text WIN to 63103. 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The calls are charged at the standard rate. It is for over 18s only. Oh, man, you need to get a wriggle on. The lines close at 5 o'clock.
1: All you need to do is answer the phone. 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
0: Oh, good luck with it. Right, on the way, we got some decent Friday tunes for you. Throwback from Swedish House Mafia and Sabrina Carpenter after traffic.
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4: The M60 is partially blocked clockwise between Junction 11 for Barton and Junction 12 for Eccles Interchange due to an obstruction. Meanwhile, there's also disruption on the M6 in Cheshire going north between Junction 19 for Knutsford and Junction 20 for Lym Interchange. A bit further away, the Thelwall Viaduct is partially blocked southbound from Junction 21, a Croft Interchange to Junction 21, Woolston. Also expect delays on the M61 southbound at Junction 1 Swinton Interchange, where it's taking 10 minutes to get through.
2: Travel
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0: Swedish House Mafia on Hits Radio. This is Gemma Atkins and Mike Tulin. Welcome to your weekend nearly. It all kicks off at 5 o'clock this afternoon. Then between 5 and 6 on this show, we are giving away £750,000. Keep your entries coming in for the Friday song. Tell us about your weekend plans. We'll put them in our song. 0333 20 20 800. Like we mentioned, the World Cup continues tonight. The big game is Scotland versus Morocco. That's at 11 o'clock our time.
1: Did you see? I thankfully didn't see it last night. There was a gruesome injury for host Canada, who beat Qatar 6-0. Gorka watched the highlights this morning and he just said, look at this. And he spun his laptop round and it was like the tibia of a lad's leg just hanging off.
0: Ishmael, what's it?
1: Oh my gosh, it looks awful. Bless him.
0: His leg looked like, oh. And we shouldn't be seeing that a bit on the outside.
1: No, and the

0: So it's awful. I mean, that's not career ending, but he's not going to play for a long, long time now.
1: Well, yeah, true. Poor guy. On a more light-hearted note, Gemma, what's wrong with you today? Why do you keep steering?
0: No, I'm talking about the World Cup tools.
1: Yeah, but in a depressing sense. Have you seen Norway's diva-like behaviour? The Norwegian team.
0: I love it.
1: Yeah, this is so you.
0: This is you. Good for them.
1: Right, if you don't know, the Norwegian team flew to America, bringing with them 300 kilograms of red fish, 116 kilograms of cheese, and 6,000 Norwegian oranges. They also flew in 3 top chefs because they said they don't trust American food.
0: I would be the same.
1: Yeah.
0: You don't want to eat all that USP. You want to eat proper ultra-processed food, I mean. You want to eat proper good food. They're athletes.
1: You do. The British are very big on this, aren't they? My mum, when we fly abroad, she goes, I love Marbella. Lovely weather, lovely coast, but don't like their tea.
0: She would
1: bring the little PG tips.
0: My sister always takes a little travel kettle with her in case the hotel room's not got a kettle, because she likes a brew in the morning.
1: Well, you know what they do in hotel room kettles, don't you?
0: I can imagine.
1: Oh, awful things.
0: Gorka always travels. He's got a specific pillow. Because
1: he
0: says,
1: doesn't.
0: Yeah, it's not. He said it's nothing to do with the mattress; it's the pillow. Because when he's on tour dancing, if he has a bad pillow, he says his neck's gone for days and days.
1: Really?
0: So he literally makes room in a suitcase for his pillow.
1: Does he really?
0: Yeah.
1: So you could have spent thousands staying in some luxury hotel. You've got sea views. You've got Egyptian cotton, but he needs his little special pillow that smells of home.
0: Yeah, genuinely. It's like kids taking the Snuggie, isn't it?
1: Yeah, I know, his little blankie. Bless him. Sienna Spyro now on Hits Radio, and Die on This Hill. It's Friday Tea Time with Gemma and Mike.

0: Benson Boone, sorry I'm here for someone else on Hits Radio. Jen, we've just had a message in from the outside world.
1: Oh, someone's listening.
0: Someone's actually listening. It's from Dee, and she says, oh my gosh, Gemma and Mike, that football injury sounds horrendous. I have got so much sympathy for that guy. But on another note, Gemma, where was your husband impression? The way you impersonate Gorka is hilarious and sometimes the highlight of my day.
1: Oh, so I should have said, sorry, Dee, you went like this. Look to this. He break his leg. He's awful, Gemma.
0: Yeah, I like that.
1: And I went, oh, turn that away from me. I'm trying to have breakfast.
0: And then what did he say?
1: Yeah, I'm so sorry.
0: Yeah. And tell us the conversation.
1: And what was he wearing?
0: tell us the pillow thing again. So you're packing for a holiday. He notice there's a pillow.
1: He takes a pillow. I always take little things like the jam jars and stuff. But anyway, we were talking earlier about things you take on holiday because the Norway team have shipped all their own food into the US. They don't trust the US food. I've had a WhatsApp from Rebecca and she says, this made me laugh, I always take the small pots of Heinz mayo when I travel. I can't eat a meal without it and I hate it when the hotel has its own brand.
0: Oh, you don't trust it, do you?
1: You don't trust
0: it. Some weird, sticky, creamy substance. What's gone into that?
1: That's from Rebecca.
0: Katie has got us as well, and thank you for always WhatsApping us. 0333 202800. She says, my husband packed a loaf of Warburtons for a recent city break we had in Rome. We were surrounded by bakeries. Hey, listen, talking to you on the WhatsApp, final chance to get it in now. 0333 202800. Coming up, we're going to do our Friday song.
1: We are indeed, and we've got tunes incoming from Olivia Dean, Milky, Just the Way You Are, and Taylor Swift.
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13: The M6 Thelwall Viaduct is partially blocked southbound from the Croft Interchange to Junction 21 for Woolston due to an obstruction. Meanwhile, you may want to allow extra time on the M60 clockwise between Junction 11 for Barton and the Eccles Interchange because of another obstruction. Also look out for delays on the M6 northbound between the Knutsford turnoff and Junction 20 for Lym Interchange. Meanwhile, delays continue on the M61 southbound at the Swinton Interchange with current travel times of 10 minutes. That's the latest. You can find more on our website.
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0: playing in the World Cup tonight, and there's a heat wave. Life is good.
1: It's 4:51. Right, let's do our Friday song. We always do this about 10 to 5 on a Friday. Thank you if you've WhatsApped us with your weekend plans. They're about to become a musical masterpiece.

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1: With their tinnies.
2: What?
1: Out. With their it said tinnies. I typed in the word tinnies. I don't know.
2: Didn't sound like tinnies.
1: I know it didn't sound like
2: it. Sounded better than that.
1: I know. What a great weekend for Daz.

0: Swift with Opalite on Hits Radio. It's Gemma Atkinson and Mike Toulin, and you know this sound means that now is your final chance to enter Make Me a Winner and get that call after 5 o'clock to win £750,000. It's a lot of cash. So even if you've left it to the very, very last minute, like now, we could still make you a winner. So make sure you get yourself in the draw.
1: Yeah, you've only got 5 minutes. It's now 4:55, 5 o'clock. We've got to shut the lines. 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This competition is for over 18s only. You have 4 minutes. The lines close at 5.
0: All you need to do is answer the phone. 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
19: The top stories this hour. Following Andy Burnham's historic win in the Makerfield by-election, have voters in Wigan changed this country's future?
20: We have an opportunity to turn the tide, to make the country feel like it's working again.
19: The result will see Greater Manchester elect a new mayor and could potentially see a new Prime Minister in number 10. Our senior reporter Stan Tomkinson has spent the day in the Makerfield constituency. Stan, it's been a by-election like no other, hasn't it?
21: That's exactly right, Alex. This morning started with a huge result for British politics.
22: I do hereby declare that Andy Burnham is duly elected. Thank you.
21: Andy Burnham is heading back to Westminster, and that could spell trouble for Sir Keir Starmer. In a speech to his constituents this morning, the former Greater Manchester Mayor stopped short of triggering a leadership contest today, but he did call for change.
20: People here have voted for change. Now let's give that back to them.
21: He hasn't said it, but it's clear that Burnham's eyeing up the top job in British politics. Our political correspondent Tom Claiborne's been looking at his potential routes to number 10.
23: Burnham will need 81 of his party's MPs locked in behind him to officially trigger a contest. He's being sworn into the Commons on Monday, so in theory he could kick things off then, if he's got the numbers, which his camp insists he does. If a leadership election were indeed to take place, Labour's ruling body would decide the exact timetable.
21: And of course, Greater Manchester now needs a new mayor. The vote will take place on July 30th, but voters here in Makerfield tell me they're not too keen to go back to the polls.
24: Well, no. I mean, we always go and vote, but at the moment it's sort of like, oh, thank God that's finished.
25: Another one to spend more money, isn't it? They're all good at spending our money.
24: Yeah, I'm lectured out. I'm not interested in that one.
21: It's clear that the fallout from today's result will rumble on for the foreseeable. Now it's back to Alex in the studio with the rest of today's news.
19: Thanks, Stan. Well, elsewhere today, the Premier League fixtures for next season are out. City face Bournemouth at home in the first round. United travel to newly promoted Hull. And Manchester is gearing up for another huge weekend of music. Parklife Festival begins in Heaton Park tomorrow.
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19: Light rain for much of this evening across Manchester and the northwest. Some sunny spells tomorrow, though, with highs of 21 degrees Celsius. That's the latest. I'm Alex Corns.
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0: We're back on Monday, giving you the chance to win tickets to see the Black Eyed Peas and Jason Derulo live.
26: That is it. The lines are now short. Very soon, someone's going to win £750,000. And story of my life's up after Lewis Capaldi.

0: some fab tunes to pep you up and get you ready for the weekend. David Guetta, BB Rexha before that, Notorious B.I.G. and Mace, and Lewis Capaldi kicked it off after five. It is Jem Ratkinson and Mike Tulin. This is the show that before six is going to make someone three quarters of a millionaire.
1: So we do this every day at 5:10. You come on and tell us the story of your life. Something that's happened that you tell maybe down the pub or at Christmas parties or to someone in the street maybe. Something that's happened to you and no one believes it. We've all got something, haven't we? We've all got a story of our life. 0333 20 20 800 if you would like to come on next week. Today, though, for Friday, it's Linda. What was the story of your life, Linda?
2: Oh, well, it was a few years ago. I'm a nurse and I was working for a private company, and my part of my role was driving around the country teaching people how to use some medical equipment. So I was on my way minding my own business, but that particular day my car had gone in for a service, so my company had hired me a car, which is all well and good. So off I went in my car, went to my first visit, and then I was driving up this like dual carriageway and I noticed there was a lot of police cars up ahead. I thought, oh, I wonder what's going on, because we're all a bit nosy, aren't we? Anyway, I carried on driving. And just before I got there, I slowed right down in case, you know, there'd been an accident or something. And a stinger got thrown out in front of my car.
0: A stinger?
2: So at this point, yeah, a stinger. So at this point, I was really, really concerned. But luckily, I stopped before my wheels hit it, which was a consolation. Anyway, a couple of minutes later, I was surrounded by police cars. And I was terrified at this point. I thought, they must think I've got a bomb in the car or something. Anyway, this police officer came and knocked on the window and said, can you get out of the car? Which I did, but I said, can I get my handbag? He went, no. And then I heard another police officer on the radio saying, oh, it's a female, not a male. Anyway, I didn't know the relevance of that at that point. So they sat me in the police car, and at that point, I'm hiding my face because I'm thinking, if anybody sees me in here, I'll never live this down. Anyway, I said, what's been going on? Why have you stopped me? And they went, well, unfortunately, the hire car company that hired the car to you hadn't updated the records, and it had actually been rented out to a notorious criminal.
0: Oh.
2: So they thought I was this notorious criminal, when it turns out I'm just a nurse.
0: Oh,
2: anyway, after all that kind of kerfuffle, I got back in my car and I went to my next appointment, which was at a local big hospital. But at this point, I was obviously rather late. So I went onto the ward and I apologised to the sister and I said, I'm really sorry, but I got held up, and I was just chuckling to myself under my breath, if only you knew. So that's the story of my life.
3: Oh, I like that.
1: I love that you broke before the stinger, like an action movie, like...
2: I didn't break. I was going that slow. I couldn't
3: I'm glad that it was because of the hire car, because otherwise, had they mistaken you for a male criminal, imagine how offensive that would have been. We've got our man. Here he is.
2: I know. I think they were quite shocked when they saw me in the car and it wasn't a man. So, you know, it just shows you.
3: A case of mistaken identity.
2: Hiring cars.
3: Yeah, I bet. Or committing any crimes.
2: I'm a Laura Bardin citizen. I'm an heir. I'm trusted.
3: I can tell. Lovely chatting to you.
1: That's
3: great
1: brilliant.
3: Story.
1: Thanks so much.
2: Thank you. Enjoy the rest of your day.
3: Right, that £750,000 call coming soon right now. Olivia Rodrigo.

0: Miles Smith on Hits Radio. It's Gemma Atkinson and Mike Toulon. Miles' new album is out this week. It's called My Mess, My Heart, My Life. He was on Breakfast this week talking to the guys about it. We've just spoken to Linda on Story of My Life. She was brilliant, wasn't she? We do this every day at 10 past five, and honestly, we've had some corkers since we started it.
1: Yeah, we started off this week speaking to Craig, who was walking right across America as part of the Tartan Army. He'll no doubt be watching Scotland against Morocco tonight.
2: I think that I'm currently experiencing the story of my life, to be honest. I am one day out from finishing my walk across America, where I have walked all the way from Los Angeles, Santa Monica Pier 108 days ago, and I'm arriving in Boston. That's the entire USA in time for Scotland's World Cup match.
0: That was Craig. We also had Steve on, and Steve here is talking about a massive, massive A-list celebrity. We weren't actually legally allowed to say who it was, but he saved her life.
3: As she was walking down the stairs, she obviously tumbled on a dress, banged her head on a big plant pot, and actually knocked herself out. I was standing the side of the stairs, so I quickly just jumped up, got on my knees, put my hands in her throat because I thought she was like swallowing her tongue and she was foaming at the mouth.
0: Oh.
3: Her husband was shouting at me to get off. And I said, obviously, just pack it in. I'm trying to save your wife's life.
1: Yeah, and her husband, actually, one of the most famous men in the world.
0: Yeah.
1: Have I said too much? We spoke to Robert a few weeks ago. He was a chef. He told us the story of his life the day he collapsed into an enormous bowl of soup.
4: I took one step this time. This time, I went into the soup. I woke up about 5 minutes later in the kitchen sink. Actually submerged in water because I'd actually burnt myself so badly.
0: You fell in a large pan of soup that was 2 foot off the ground and awoke later in a sink having your burns cooled down.
1: Now, did this really happen or is this a scene from Mouse Hunt?
4: No, absolutely happened.
0: This is the thing with Story of My Life. It can be anything that's happened to you. Lindsay was literally blown away.
5: It was quite a windy day and we're just strolling down the street and then all of a sudden this gust of wind came and blew me straight away and she's screaming on the ground while I'm hanging upside down from a tree trunk. Like something off The Wizard of Oz.
1: I love that story. That was my favourite. Thank you, Lindsay. So listen, we're doing that. We're opening up the giant scrapbook of embarrassment, coincidence and chaos that has happened in your life. You know the story, the one that gets wheeled out at weddings, birthdays and family gatherings, whether you want it to or not. So what is your story? Everyone has one story. What is yours? 0333 20 20 800. We would love to speak to you. We'll get you on next week. 0333 20 20 800, and stay here for a throwback from Florence and the Machine.
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12: An obstruction has partially blocked the M60 in Manchester. Heading clockwise between Junction 11, the Barton turn-off, and Junction 12, the Eccles interchange turn-off. Meanwhile, the M6 is partially blocked going north between Junction 19 for Knutsford and Junction 20 for Lym interchange in Cheshire. Also expect delays on roads between Knutsford and around the Cheshire Showground because of clear-up of the Royal Cheshire County Show. A bit further away, it's slow on the A57 Regent Road and M602 going inbound to Manchester with a to-get-through there of 10 minutes. More on our website.
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0: from way back in 2009, Florence and Machine and Spectrum on Hits Radio. It's Gemma Atkinson and Mike Toulon. Hello to you if you're on your way to Wembley for Harry Styles. He's back there tonight with his Together Together tour. We'll play Harry Styles for you in a second. Or maybe you're going to one of the other many gigs and festivals that have taken place this weekend.
1: Did you see the football fan has gone viral? Speaking of all these festivals and games, he was sneaking in a flask of tequila into the football match.
0: Oh, the Mexican football fan.
1: No, we don't condone anything like that, do we?
0: We do.
1: Yeah, we do. Tequila, though, surely if a Mexican football match you can drink tequila.
0: Well, you'd think they'd encourage it.
1: Yeah.
0: You know my friend Tommy, he has got a special umbrella. Have you ever seen
1: You've
0: this?
1: You've told me, yes.
0: Yeah, so he's got what looks to be an umbrella,
1: yeah.
0: Like one of the small umbrellas, not the big golf ones, like yes. A small one, retractable one, and it's hollow inside.
1: Yeah, for his swills, yeah,
0: and
1: genuinely.
0: And he puts his swills in it, honestly.
1: Mm, I think I'm not even ashamed to say I have partaken in drinking from that umbrella
0: that
1: one time
0: umbrella,
1: with Tommy.
0: You?
1: Yes.
0: Yeah, you have, and that was a wonderful day at church, wasn't it? Right, on the way, £750,000 could be yours right now, Harry Styles.

0: throwback from Destiny's Child on Hits Radio. Gemma and Mike, this is the show that in the next 21 minutes is giving away 750,000. Yes. Talking about this Mexican football fan who's gone viral for sneaking in a flask of tequila into a match. He used a hollowed-out fake phone to smuggle the booze inside the stadium, which has been called clever but highly illicit. Gemma, you're going to see Take That this weekend, aren't you?
1: I am, I can't wait.
0: Why don't you try a bit of that?
1: I'm not going to smuggle anything in. I might try and smuggle Howard Donald out.
0: Oh, yes.
1: Can you imagine?
0: With your big woolly jumper.
1: Yeah.
0: Up he goes.
1: We actually had a message, because we were talking earlier, weren't we, about taking things in. We've had a message from Lauren, and she said on 0333 20 20 800, I smuggled my teacup poodle into the office for 3 full work days. I had no dog sitter and I couldn't leave her alone all day. She sat in my handbag under the desk throughout 2 important meetings, one with the big boss. No one to this day knew.
0: How small is a teacup poodle?
1: It can fit in a teacup. It's a tiny little thing.
0: Seriously, that's the thing.
1: Yeah.
0: Sounds like something out of Alice in Wonderland. Charles has got us as well on 0333 20 20 800. He said, I smuggled a McDonald's cheeseburger into the cinema inside my wife's handbag. The smell, though, gave us away before the trailers had even finished. Thank you, Charles. Right, stay put. £750,000 coming. Thank you. And music from Taylor Swift and John Newman's new one. Thank you.
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6: An obstruction has partially blocked the M6 heading north between Junction 19 for Knutsford and Junction 20 for Lym Interchange. Meanwhile, you may want to allow a bit of extra time because there's also congestion on the A57 Hyde Road at Mottram, taking 10 minutes to get through. A bit further away, the M62 going east is now clear between Junction 11 for Birchwood and Junction 12 following an earlier obstruction, whilst over in Manchester there's stop-start queues on the A57M Mancunian Way outbound from Ancoats to Salford. There's more on our website.
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0: great Friday song. Shaboozy's Bar Song on Hits Radio. It's Gemma Atkinson and Mike Tulin. Are you ready, Gemma?
1: I'm ready.
0: Right, you need to get into position. Whoa! Just magnificent.
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1: winner. I'm about to make today's huge Make Me a Winner call, and this week it's with our friends at Tesco Club Card. 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Phones at the ready. 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

0: Hello.
1: Oh, my goodness. Thank goodness you've picked up this phone. Crikey, this is Gemma Atkinson calling.
0: Can it be?
1: You've won £750,000, my friend.
0: Is this for real?
1: It is for real.
0: I can't believe it. I'm in this competition.
1: What's your name?
0: From the beginning, Dave.
1: Dave the Rave, you've won the cash. What do you do, Dave?
0: I'm a truck driver.
1: Oh, are you still going to be a truck driver with this cash?
0: It's not sinking in.
1: I can tell you sound quite shocked. Is anyone with you at the minute, Dave?
0: My missus here. Hey, Debbie.
2: Hiya.
1: Hiya, Debbie. It's Gemma. You've won the cash.
2: Well, I kind of believe it because he's played it for years, since it very first started, and I never expected him to win. It's the first time I've ever seen him speechless in the 14 years we've been together. And the phone went off and I could hear him chuntering away to himself because he had to go and pick the phone up. So he'd be glad he picked the phone up now. But all right, and thank you very much. It's absolutely wonderful.
1: You're welcome, Debbie.
0: I just can't believe it. I really can't. Yeah.
1: And so, what are you thinking of spending it on, Dave?
0: Yeah, the new house. My brother's just turned up with some second-hand settee.
1: Oh well, you can tell him he can sell that off now. You don't need it.
0: I know. It's unbelievable. £750,000. Thank you very much. Thank you. Oh,
1: congrats to Dave and Debbie. Brilliant winners. Listen, if it didn't go your way this week, do not worry. Keep listening to find out how you can win another life-changing £750,000 next week. Plus, some amazing prizes. 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

0: today. We're going to be in tears.
1: Oh, my God, I'm literally going to quit my job.
0: Oh, God, we so desperately needed it.
2: Well done, Dave. Well done, Debbie. £750,000. And like Gem said, we go again next week. Get you in the draw after six. Right now, Avicii and Levels. Great throwback. 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

0: Avicii Levels on Hits Radio with Gemma and Mike. Right, coming up, we'll get you in the draw for next week's massive draw for £750,000. And also on the way, 6:10 tonight, the Parish Notice Board. We could have finally heard the last of Sweet Caroline at football matches.
1: And we've got tunes incoming from Justin Timberlake. We're going to play you Sexy Back, Ella Henderson, and Ray, Where Is My Husband? Friday Tea Time.

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18: The top stories this hour. It's been called one of the most important by-elections in the country's history, and it's been won by Andy Burnham.
19: I do hereby declare that Andy Burnham is duly elected. Thank you.
18: The new MP for Makerfield told a victory rally it's a change moment. It means, though, the role of Mayor of Greater Manchester is now vacant, with a date set for another election, this time to fill that job. Our senior reporter Stan Tomkinson's been following today's events from Westminster's newest MP's constituency.
20: Andy Burnham's by-election win in Makerfield marks a huge shift, not just locally, but potentially on the national stage. With Burnham heading back to Westminster, questions are swirling about what his next move could mean for Labour Manchester and for Keir Starmer's future. Meanwhile, the focus is back on Greater Manchester, where voters are already facing another trip to the polls to choose a new mayor. The Green Party says the mayoral race will be a battle between them and Reform, but political expert Colin Talbot doubts Reform can win over enough voters with their platform.
0: As far as I can tell, Reform doesn't have very much of a policy towards local government at all, and I think they would find it quite hard to put forward a programme for the mayor of Greater Manchester as opposed to just being a protest vote against the national government.
20: The election is set for July the 30th, but here in Makerfield, I've spoken to plenty of people who say, after all the recent campaigning, they're not especially looking forward to casting yet another ballot.
18: Elsewhere today, a teenage girl has appeared in court accused of attempted murder following a knife attack at a school in Blakely. Two pupils, who are also 14 and a 27-year-old teacher, were injured in the class last week. They've all since left hospital. The child, who can't be named because of her age, has been remanded in custody and is due to enter a plea in October. And Manchester is set for another massive weekend of music. Thousands of people will be flocking to Heaton Park tomorrow for Parklife Festival.
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18: Rain for much of this evening across Manchester and the northwest. Some sunny spells tomorrow, though, with highs of 21 degrees Celsius. That's the latest. I'm Alex Corns.
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25: Right, parish notice board coming up, and the London Marathon is soon going to become the London Marathon. It's going to be more than one of them. On the way, tunes from Ray Ella Henderson, and we kick off 6 o'clock with this throwback from Justin Timberlake.

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1: Still with, a masterpiece, that.
0: Where is my husband?
1: Isn't it?
0: Gemma and Mike, it's 6:10. Let's do the parish notice board. As if the London Marathon wasn't bad enough, having to run that far, it's now going to become, for next year, the London Marathons. So demand for places is so high that they've decided to do two events, Saturday the 24th and Saturday the 25th of April. So 100,000 people are now able to take part, which is brilliant for the charities. The elite men and elite women will now run on different days. You can guarantee, though, someone will do both days, won't they?
1: Oh, some annoying celebrity.
0: Yeah.
1: Like David Walliams.
0: They'll say, I've done both days.
1: Yeah, I did both days. I, however, Gemma, will do neither.
0: Would you do a half marathon? Your son, Luke, is trying to get you to do a half, isn't he?
1: Trying to rope me in. After we did the 10K in Manchester about a month ago, he's now saying, come on, Dad, let's do the half. I'm like, no, I'd rather eat hair. Taylor Swift, who is heading for number one this week with her new song from Toy Story, has revealed she actually wrote, recorded and produced the new song in just 8 hours.
0: Crikey.
1: Oh, man, it takes me 8 hours to choose a movie. She watched the new Toy Story film first thing in the morning. Then she said she got the zoomies and she got straight into the studio. Aren't the zoomies, you know, when your dog runs around the living room really quickly for no
0: really
1: reason?
0: Really inconvenient times.
1: Yeah, that's at 11 o'clock at night. She said she got the zoomies. She went straight into the studio to record I Knew It, I Knew You. She played it to the movie bosses at Pixar that night. They loved it, in all in a day's work.
0: It is a brilliant song, though, isn't it? And a great movie by all accounts. It's doing very well in the reviews. And we may finally have heard, this is really sad, the last of Sweet Caroline at England matches. Apparently it's Wonderwall is now the anthem of choice after players sang along with fans chanting it out over the Croatia win. I prefer Sweet Caroline.
1: Well, I think it's had a good run, hasn't it?
0: Yeah. Should we play it?
1: No.
0: Oh.
1: No. It's that ba ba ba.
0: Stick it on for your Friday night.
1: No, no, no. Problem with Wonderwall, no one really knows all the words, do they? Or is that just me?
0: No, you just...
1: You just go, today's never going to be the day when... gets back to you.
0: You just nod.
1: Yeah.
0: We know the word for this, though.
1: Yes, we do.
0: Jennifer Lopez, Waiting for Tonight on Hits Radio. It's Gemma Atkinson and Mike Toole. Welcome to your Friday. Welcome to the weekend.

0: You're on with Gemma and Mike on Hits Radio. That's Ed Sheeran's Bad Habits. Some big Gen Z news ahead of the weekend. You may have heard this in our news. Apparently a third of Gen Z won't ring a doorbell anymore.
1: Why?
0: Because they text you and they say outside. So I think this is... You're standing 6 inches from the doorbell, which is a device designed just to ding dong and then people open doors. But you don't press it. What you do is you think, I know, I'll go into my phone, I'll reach in my pocket, open up the contacts, do a text, and I'll text the word or WhatsApp the word, I'm outside, and send it up through various satellites so it goes to the person inside.
1: They'll reply with, on my way,
0: yeah,
1: or coming. But what... The thing is, it is social media. I'm guilty of it. It's making everyone lazy, isn't it? Even the ring doorbell invention is brilliant. But if you're sat in your living room, someone rings the bell, obviously not someone Gen Z, because they won't, you can check. And if it's someone you don't want to answer, you just don't get up.
0: I know.
1: Whereas back in the day, you'd have to get up either way to then decide.
0: So look
1: through that little peephole.
0: Do you have a little peephole?
1: Not anymore. We used to.
0: Yeah.
1: Would you
0: look at your ring doorbell camera to see whether you wanted to answer the door or not?
1: Yeah, and if I can't be bothered, I'd just say, "Can you leave it by the front door?"
0: Right. Okay. Oh, you shout that through the door.
1: Yeah. And I say, "Get away from my property."
0: I bet DHL hate you and the Amazon drivers. 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
13: The M6 Thelwall Viaduct heading south in Cheshire is now clear from Junction 21A for Croft Interchange to Junction 21. Meanwhile, you may want to allow a bit of extra time because there's one lane closed on the M60 anti-clockwise at Junction 25 in Manchester following an accident. Also expect delays around the Cheshire Showground in Pickmer due to Royal Cheshire County Show clear-up, whilst over in Staley Bridge, look out for the Tour of Tameside race causing closures from 7pm to 8pm affecting roads through the town centre. There's more on our website.
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0: Onyx and CNCO with Reggaeton Lento on Hits Radio. You've seen the news, Perry Edwards, bless her, she looks lovely. She's got married over the last few days to Alex Oxlade-Chamberlain. She's changed her name on Instagram.
1: Oh, has she?
0: It's now Perry Oxlade-Chamberlain. She's been pictured in a third wedding dress in the Algarve. She's had three different dresses. Each of them have looked really lovely.
2: She's beautiful, though.
0: She is, yeah. And it looks like they've had such a lovely time. She said the girls were there, they've all been partying, it looked really good.
2: Yeah, I bet some of his old teammates were there as well, weren't they? Talking of which, the fixtures have been released, Gemma. Are you excited about this?
0: Kind of. No.
2: For the new football season. So, champions Arsenal take on newly promoted Coventry on the opening Friday of
0: the... That'd be good for Coventry.
2: That'd be good. So, this always seems to happen. And Man United are away at newly promoted Hull. You never get, like, the top teams playing each other in the first week. They always play the teams that have just been promoted against the big top four.
0: For them to dip the toes in the water.
2: To dip the toes in, yeah. If you can get past this, you can do anything. Also, across the weekend, of course, for the World Cup, Scotland, come on the Tartan Army, play Morocco tonight at 11 o'clock. And right across the weekend, Gem, is the clash of many titans. In the World Cup this weekend, matches from Spain. Gorka feeling confident?
0: He's definitely wanting them to score. He's so embarrassed that they didn't score last time.
2: It was embarrassing, wasn't it?
0: Yeah.
2: You've got Spain, Germany, Belgium and Brazil all playing this weekend. If anyone needs me, I'll be permanently attached to my sofa. This is Sonny Federa on Hits Radio. It's Friday night.

0: 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You can win tickets to go and see the Black Eyed Peas live.
1: They're heading day two of the SMK Live. This is in Milton Keynes. They're headlining it. Also on the bill, it's a good lineup, actually. You've got Ella Henderson, Jason Derulo, Clean Bandit, Jax Jones, and loads more as well.
0: Yeah, if you fancy going to SMK Live in Milton Keynes, you and a mate will get to hang out in the Golden Circle. Just play Give Me the Tickets on this show right across the day all next week. Right, great Friday tunes on the way. Bruno Mars and Rihanna next.
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13: The M60 is partially blocked clockwise between Junction 11 for Barton and Junction 12. The Eccles interchange due to an obstruction. Meanwhile, you may want to allow a bit of extra time because there's stop-start queues on the A57M Mancunian Way outbound from Ancoats to Salford, taking 10 minutes. Also expect delays around the Cheshire Showground area between Knutsford and Pickmer due to Royal Cheshire County Show clear-up. Whilst over in Stalybridge, look out for the Tour of Tameside race causing closures from 7 p.m. affecting routes through the town centre. More on our website.
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0: Rose, Bruno Mars, Aperture on Hits Radio with Gemma and Mike. This is the show that has given away £750,000 in the last hour to Dave and Debbie.
1: Is this for real?
2: It is for real.
1: I can't believe it. I'm in this competition.
2: What's your name?
1: From the beginning, Dave.
2: Dave the Rave, you've won the cash. What do you do, Dave?
1: I'm a truck driver.
2: Oh, are you still going to be a truck driver with this cash?
1: It's not sinking in.
2: I can tell you sound quite shocked. Is anyone with you at the minute, Dave?
1: My missus is here. Hey, Debbie.
3: Hiya.
2: Hiya, Debbie. It's Gemma. You've won the cash.
3: Well, I kind of believe it because he's played it for years, since it very first started, and I never expected him to win. It's the first time I've ever seen him speechless in the 14 years we've been together. And the phone went off and I could hear him chuntering away to himself because he had to go and pick the phone up. So he'll be glad he picked the phone up now. But all right, and thank you very much. It's absolutely wonderful.
2: You're welcome, Debbie.
1: I just can't believe it. I really can, yeah.
2: And so what are you thinking of spending it on, Dave?
1: The new house. My brother's just turned up with some second-hand settee.
2: Oh, well, you can tell him he can sell that off now. You don't need it.
1: I know, it's unbelievable. $750,000. Thank you very much.
0: Is he talking to the brother with the settee or to you?
2: It was funny because his brother arrived midway through the call. He said he's needed a new couch. He couldn't afford a new one. His brother had a second-hand one.
0: And a second one on the back of a van.
2: And now he can just go and buy... You can buy a new house.
0: A lot of sofas with that. £750,000.
2: We go again next week. And thanks to the Tesco Club Card, next Thursday, even more people are going to be winning. If you enter Make Me a Winner between 2 and 3 o'clock on Thursday, you can win big. 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
0: 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This is Golden on Hits.

0: And we're out with Tyre Cruise, Ludacris and Break Your Heart, and that is it for Gemma and I for this week. Thank you for all your texts and your crazy stories.
1: It's been a fun day, hasn't it? I especially love the Friday song. The ones who were out with the tinnies.
0: It didn't sound like tinnies out, did it?
1: It didn't sound like tinnies.
0: We're back on Monday. Listen, whatever you're doing over the weekend, I hope you enjoy it. Enjoy the weather and enjoy Father's Day.
1: Oh, yeah. Happy Father's Day, everyone.
0: And I think, fingers crossed, the weather will be amazing. The heat wave starts here.
1: It does. We're back next week. We're giving away tickets for SMK Live, plus another £750,000 to be won. Right now, Niall Gray till 10.
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15: The top stories this hour. Greater Manchester will be going to the polls next month to vote for the region's first new mayor since 2017.
16: The word Makerfield in the future must be known as a byword for the change that came to British politics. This is the moment. We've been on a path for 40 years that simply hasn't worked.
15: Andy Burnham has won the Makerfield by-election, taking him to Westminster and possibly to number 10. A vote to replace Burnham will take place on Thursday the 30th of June. Labour's newest MP has told a rally he'll set out a new path for Britain. Our political correspondent Tom Claiborne has been looking at how a seismic by-election result could impact the country.
17: The return to Parliament for one of Labour's most popular figures means this man might have to fight for his job.
18: I was elected here to serve my country with a mandate that we secured at a general election 2 years ago, a very considerable mandate for change.
17: Sir Keir Starmer there, who says he'll stand in any leadership contest against any challenger who would need 20% of Labour MPs behind them to trigger a battle for the keys to number 10. Robert Jenrick says the writing's on the wall now for Starmer.
19: It was obvious on the doorstep that many Reform voters who voted for us at the local elections chose to vote for Andy Burnham to get rid of Starmer. We'll have a new Prime Minister within a few days.
17: If a contest does indeed go ahead, the exact timetable would be decided by the Labour Party's ruling body.
15: A look at today's other news, and a teenage girl has appeared in court accused of attempted murder following a knife attack at a school in Blakely. Two pupils, who are also 14, and a 27-year-old teacher were injured in the class last week. They've all since left hospital. The child, who can't be named because of her age, has been remanded in custody. She's due to enter a plea in October. The Premier League fixtures for next season have been released. City will face Bournemouth at home in the first round of games. United travel to newly promoted Hull City. And Manchester is gearing up for another huge weekend of music. Parklife Festival begins in Heaton Park tomorrow.
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15: Rain for much of this evening across Manchester and the northwest. Some sunny spells tomorrow, though, with highs of 21 degrees Celsius. That's the latest. I'm Alex Corns.
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21: Oh, yes, but right now it is Friday night. What's going on? You got me, Niall Gray, hanging out with you right through until 11. And this is Nicki Minaj.

Tell you what, we are starting off strong right here on Hits Radio tonight. How are you then? I can't believe it's Friday again. Hope you've had a lovely week, by the way. I'm Niall Gray. I am providing you with all the biggest tunes to get us into our Friday night. I'm here right up until 11. Have we had a good week? Have we been watching the World Cup? I tell you what, there's an art to finding the best place to watch the games, I think. Because I went to a big old pub garden. It looked like a great spot. There was about 300 people there. There was a big screen, which everyone was stood up in front of. There was also a tiny little TV, which is the one that I ended up watching the game on. And I was sort of stood behind a tree, so I was watching the game through the leaves. It's difficult, do you know what I mean? Sometimes you just got to stay in. You're front row at home, aren't you? Let me know. Maybe you're staying up to watch the Scotland game tonight as well. Kicks off at 11 o'clock. You let me know your plans for your Friday night. 0333 2020 800. That is my WhatsApp number. I want to give you a little shout out tonight. Let's do that. Along with this tune right now from Eminem.

0: is Jason Derulo. Oh, it is Friday evening, 20 past 7. Hope you're having a great one. Loving your WhatsApp, by the way. 033-2020-800. What is going on with you then? We got Jody doing the meat shop tonight, getting ready for a barbecue on the weekend. Great plans, great plans. You enjoy. Hi to Harry from Glasgow saying, I'm in my kilt, ready for the football tonight. There we go. That's the spirit. That's the stuff. You enjoy it. Keep your WhatsApps coming over, by the way. 033-2020-800. Just like Chelsea as well, saying I'm busy baking this evening, ready for my first two-day event. It's a hot one in the kitchen. Keep the tunes coming. I certainly can. That's exactly what I can do. In fact, that's all I can do. So let's do it then. Switch Disco and Ella Henderson coming up. Let's do a bit of Britney as well and Mystique next.
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Yes, what is happening? It is Hits Radio with me, Niall Gray. Exciting one today, by the way. Toy Story officially out in cinemas. You going off to watch it? I feel like it's necessary, isn't it? You can't not see Toy Story 5. Fleur, Will and James from Breakfast, they had some of the cast on the show this morning as well. I think it's fascinating, you know, when you see a voice actor and you just hear them in real life. I love this. You can check this out on the Rail.

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0: This is very exciting. And yeah, I just went up to him. I was like, "Hello, can you say something? Say my name. Say I'm dancing the Paso Doble." All right, Britney Spears now, Toxic. Tits Radio. 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
1: All right, it's Hits Radio. It is Friday night. What are your plans for tonight then? Are you planning on having a bit of a late one tonight? Going to be up watching the Scotland game? Playing Morocco at 11 o'clock. And also, it's a big one as well, because if they win tonight, they're going to be finishing at the top of their group, meaning they'll have to finish higher than Brazil. Good luck to Scotland. Enjoy your Friday if that is you staying up tonight. Hey, Pussycat Dolls coming up next.
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Pussycat Dolls. All right, it is Friday night, which does mean I need to talk to you about this, please. Oh, yeah, serious stuff, this. I want you to become my Friday night. That is Friday night with a silent K. Basically, I want to award this knighthood to somebody. Somebody who deserves it. It's a very broad spectrum here. Basically, if you're up to anything really exciting or anything really, really, really boring this weekend, you've just got to let me know. 0333 2020 800. I think somebody was changing the oil in their car who got my knighthood last weekend, so that is how low the bar is. Can you top that? Most exciting or most boring thing you're doing this weekend, you could become my Friday night. Here's DJ Snake now and Justin Bieber on Hits Radio. I used to-

0: Alright, I want to shout out Tracy right now for her 40th birthday. Celebrating in the Isle of Wight Festival. Staying chilling in our tent before Lewis Capaldi. Great stuff. Happy birthday to you. Right, we are coming up to 8 o'clock. How about a bit of Flo Rida as well next today?
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17: The top stories this hour. Two East Midlands Railway passenger trains have crashed south of Bedford. Footage shows the end of one Luton Airport Express carriage crumpled with clear damage to another. The East of England Ambulance Service has described it as a major incident, with fire and rescue and hazardous response teams also on the scene. Police are asking relatives of those on board to stay away. Mohammed Yassin is Bedford's MP.
18: We heard there are some casualties, but we don't want people to speculate, because the early stage stage. I really hope that the numbers are low, and I'm really, really concerned about the safety of the people who are affected. So we can't speculate at the moment. We don't have much detail.
17: Sir Keir Starmer's facing calls from almost 100 of his MPs to quit and set out a timetable for it. The pressure on him has grown after Andy Burnham, widely seen as a leadership challenger, won the Makerfield by-election. A woman's been jailed for 12 years for scalding her 5-year-old stepdaughter in a hot bath in 1978. Andrea Bernard's brother eventually told police about his sister's death 4 years ago, having been threatened to keep quiet. Two men, following orders from a Russian-speaking online account, have been jailed for plotting arson attacks linked to Sir Keir Starmer. A car and two homes were targeted last year. Scotland will play Morocco in Boston tonight, knowing a win will take them into the knockout stages of the World Cup. Steve Clarke's side started the tournament with a 1-0 win against Haiti, while Morocco drew with Brazil. These supporters are confident.
19: Being ever the optimist and being typically Scottish, I'll go for a 1-1 draw.
20: Yeah, I'll go for a 1-1 draw. Maybe even Scotland sneaking it.
21: Well, hopefully we're going to win. That's why we're here. I mean, come on. You've got to be confident.
17: And England's cricketers are staring at a big defeat to New Zealand after a torrid day three of the second test. The tourists closed on 252 for three with a lead of 352 runs. From Sky News, I'm Cam Hall.
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0: All right then, it is 8 o'clock. She'll get back to it then with the tunes right here on Hits Radio. Dave

0: Taylor Swift rumours incoming. Last couple of weeks, I've been talking about how she was rumoured to be in Toy Story, and she was, in fact, in Toy Story. She's got a song in that. Now, we're talking about her wedding, though. Not long until her big day. Rumours are it's going to be on the weekend of the 3rd of July. The rumours go even further than that, because I don't know if I believe this one, but they're talking about the wedding being at Madison Square Gardens. You know that 20,000-seater sport and music arena in New York? Yeah, wedding held there. I don't know how romantic that is. It's sort of like being married in the O2, in the big tent in London. I don't know, but you know, if you've got 20,000 friends, I suppose it's a perfect place to get married. Right, Destiny's Child now. It hits radio. It's Friday night. Turn it up.
1: At first we

0: Looks like I've started some more rumours. Just got a text here from Bobby saying, Niall, does this mean you've been invited to Taylor Swift's wedding? Aha! Am I one of 20,000 people going to be there at Madison Square Gardens? I can confirm nor deny. Let's keep the rumours floating around for a little bit longer there. You're welcome. All right, Nelly Furtado coming along and Sagala plays next.
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it's sounding good for our 100 days of summer. It's Calvin Harris and Jazzy right here on Hits Radio. All right, earlier on, I was talking about Toy Story 5 being released. It's not the only iconic animated movie we've got coming out to look forward to. Of course, the new Shrek movie. A little warning, you've got a bit of time actually to catch up with all of the Shreks that are out there before this new movie drops. Of course, you've got Shrek 1, Shrek 2, Shrek the 3rd, Shrek Forever After, Puss in Boots, The Last Wish. You've got Halloween, you've got two Christmas specials. And you also have a 10-hour Shrek fireplace to watch along with. So, look, you've got until summer 2027. So, don't say I didn't warn you. Start the watch now. Enjoy. It's Radio.

0: Tina Moore. Tits Radio. Hope you're having a lovely Friday night. What are your plans for the weekend? I've just seen an article pop up. Big news as well, this might sort of change your plans for the weekend. It says we're currently in a lip-sync crisis. Mm-hmm. For those of you that aren't familiar, no one's kissing enough people. We're dry, apparently. There's a whole timeline as well from 2010 to 2026. And this is very scientific. We were at our peak in the club era in 2010. It went down a little bit. Lockdown really killed it off here, by the way. Look, there's a massive drop there in 2020. It went up a little bit. There was a brief lip-sync boom, apparently, in 2022. And 2026, we're down, back at the bottom again. So, hey, look, take Jess, for example. She's commented on this Instagram post saying, announcing this just before the weekend, it's time for me to do my bit. Good work, Jess. Watch out. She's coming. All right, on the way, Jennifer Lopez plays next.
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10: And you can get the summer's biggest hits and throwbacks all day long.

Keep your WhatsApps coming in to me, by the way. My number is 0333 2020 800. I want you to be in the running for a Friday nighthood. You could be doing something really exciting. You could be doing something really boring. Just let me know your plans for this weekend, just like Claire has. Claire in Scotland is a little bit annoyed because, of course, we've got the big game tonight. But Claire's been kicked out of the TV room because apparently she talked too much during the last World Cup game. Oh, come on, Claire. You have us. You have me. Is that good enough? Probably not. Maybe just listen in the door. You know, just put a cup up to the door. You can hear the score that way. All right, to Danny, driving home from the tip with a car full of cupboards because he didn't realise the tip was closed. Oh, Danny. Tell you what, that is a strong contender from on Friday night right there. Because that is a disappointing Friday night, I'm going to be honest. Keep it coming into me. 0333 2020 800. Whilst you do that, a bit of Sabrina Carpenter now. This is Espresso.

0: for our 100 days of summer. Nice to have a warm little evening, isn't it? If you are in the garden, it's that sort of light jacket kind of weather. Do you know what I mean? That's the vibes we want, right? And it's almost 9 o'clock as well, so we're doing all right. Let's get Ed Sheeran coming up and a big tune from Rihanna all on the way next. Stay there.
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18: Top stories this hour. Two trains have crashed south of Bedford, with the RMT union hearing reports of serious injuries among passengers and crew. Two East Midlands railway services bound for London St Pancras are involved. It happened just after 5 o'clock this afternoon. It's understood a stationary train reporting a failure was hit from behind. Railway expert Tony Miles says it raises a lot of questions.
19: The train should have been kept a safe distance apart. If one had come to a stop, then the one that was followed following it should have been kept a couple of signals behind it. So was there a reason why it was able to catch up with the train in front? Was there a problem with the signal system that didn't detect a train was there for some reason?
18: Aerial footage shows clear damage to at least two carriages and emergency services spread across a field. Police are asking friends and family of those on board not to travel to the scene, and local hospitals are asking only those with genuine emergencies to attend. Here's North Bedfordshire MP Richard Fuller.
20: You may have heard reports directly yourself about the local people also trying to help out by providing food and water and supplies to people who are stranded in these fields. So everyone's pulling together.
18: The Transport Secretary says she's deeply concerned. In other news, Andy Burnham's allies are reportedly hoping to install him as Prime Minister by September following his victory in yesterday's Makerfield by-election. It's increased pressure on Sir Keir Starmer. A woman starting a 12-year jail sentence after killing her 5-year-old stepdaughter by scalding her in a hot bath nearly 50 years ago. Andrea Bernard's death had been treated as an accident until her brother gave police new information in 2022. Scotland captain Andy Robertson says they're desperate to be the first team to take the country to the knockout stages of the World Cup. They'll do that if they beat Morocco tonight in Boston. Robertson's ready for the challenge.
21: If we can put in our best performance, then you know I believe that we can get what we want and hopefully be the ones that achieve the history.
18: And Anne Hathaway's pregnant. The actress has told her Instagram followers she's expecting her third child. From Sky News, I'm Cam Hall.
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0: All right, it's 9 o'clock. Friday night is just beginning then. Niall Gray hanging out with you until 11, and this is Rihanna now on Hits Radio.

Ed Sheeran, Shivers. All right, it's Hits Radio with me, Niall Gray. Hope you've had a great week, by the way. I feel like it's been a quick one. Did you see this very talented man who's been doing the rounds on TikTok this week? The best way to describe him is he's got a very strong chin. If you've seen these videos, he basically goes to garden centres and he can balance anything he likes on his chin. I've seen him do a full shed. He's done a fence panel. It's the wonderful thing, isn't it? You can really showcase these talents online. I don't know where he's going to go with this talent, but BGT maybe next year. Check it out. Right now, let's do this. Move your feet on Hits Radio.

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0: Daft Punk, Pharrell Williams. It is Friday night. Are you staying up to watch the Scotland game tonight? Is that you? Either way, look, you let me know. 0333 2020 800. We got Jessie. I love this. She says, I'm up right now sticking Panini football stickers in our sticker book with my boyfriend Sam. I tell you what, I've been doing exactly the same thing. This is great. The producer's saying the same thing. Hey, look, this is it. I must have been about 7 years old last time I got that, like, that sort of football sticker book. The, what was it called? What it used to be called? The Match Attack stuff. But this is great. Jesse and Sam, I'm with you on this one. Maybe we could trade. You let me know what you got. All right, to Ollie, who was stocking up in the Iron Brew, ready for the game tonight. Yes. That's the spirit. Nicely done. All right, Lady Gaga coming up in just a sec. And a bit Justin Bieber next as well. Stay there. Hits Radio.
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that is a song that just makes it feel like the weekend, doesn't it? Well, it is here. That's Calvin Harris and Ellie Goulding. I'm Niall Gray. Big news if you are a gamer. Have you heard? GTA 6, we've got a new release date. I don't know if we can stick at it because you've probably heard it's been delayed a few times. It was originally meant to be in autumn 2025 and in May. Now we have a new release date, which is going to be the 19th of November. It's coming close to Christmas, that. Great Christmas gift. I smell it being pushed back to 2027, though. You know, I'm not trying to put some bad vibes out there, but track record isn't great. How about this, then? I'm real now.

0: right, I think we're getting close then when we need to give somebody a Friday night hood. Do you deserve it? Are you up to something really exciting or really boring this weekend? Liking this WhatsApp right here from Arena saying, my boring day is going to be tomorrow. Finish at 8 a.m. after a long shift. Going to get some shut-eye and then lots of ironing. And that is my Saturday. Happy Saturday to you. Another strong contender for a Friday night hood. But if you think you can top that for the most sort of humble Saturday night, you let me know. 033-2020-800. 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

0: outwit your rivals, keep your grip on power, and claim your spot on the Iron Throne while dragons stalk the skies. So maybe you won't rule the Seven Kingdoms, but you can win a grand this Saturday on Hits Radio. Pretty cool, right? Don't miss House of the Dragon Season 3, returning to HBO Max on June the 22nd. 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

with Sean Paul. All right, it's Hits Radio, and it is time to do a bit of this. Oh, yes, it's my Friday night. Who is worthy of a knighthood right now, then? Basically, I want you to brag about something to the nation, and you could become a knight. We've got Toby and Lorna. They've moved into their new apartment this weekend. Congratulations to you. Nicely done. Hi to Matt, who spent an hour today sat in his car just for the aircon. Ooh, that's good. That's very worthy of a knighthood. Haven't quite got it, though, because who has been awarded my knighthood? Well, arise, Dame Hannah, for practicing origami towels this weekend. That is the plan. Apparently, she got some friends staying on Sunday night, and she wants to add a little something extra to their stay. That is lovely. When you know how to make them, please let me know, because that is a lovely skill to have, that, isn't it? Origami towels. Good work, Hannah. Nicely done. Right now, Duke Jamon. It's Hits Radio.

0: It's Jason Derulo. Hey, it's Friday night. I think we should keep the weekend vibes up then. And it's only right that we get that tune on from Katy Perry last Friday night. Let's do that. And David Guetta playing next.
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22: The top stories this hour. British Transport Police have confirmed one person has died and a number of people have been injured after two East Midlands railway trains crashed near Bedford. It's understood a stationary train was hit from behind while reporting a fault. Aerial footage shows damage to two carriages and people being treated on a field next to the tracks. Our correspondent Siobhan Freeman-Powell is at the scene.
23: We've seen at least five fire and rescue trucks in this area in the last few moments, including including lots of ambulance vehicles as well. We also know that air ambulance are among the resources which have been sent to this incident.
22: Well, local hospitals are urging people to only attend for genuine emergencies. Andy Burnham's allies reportedly want him to be Prime Minister in September, but the man currently in the job insists he won't quit. Sir Keir Starmer's promising to fight any leadership challenge after the former Greater Manchester mayor became an MP by winning the Makerfield by-election. Voters there have had their say.
0: All we want and are hopeful for is that our community now hasn't just been used.
1: I am actually probably one of the few Keir Starmer supporters as well, so I was in a right dilemma.
2: Personally, I would rather see Andy Burnham waited out till the next general election and then go for the leadership.
22: It's understood a three-year-old boy was attacked by at least one crocodile after ending up in an enclosure at a zoo in Cambridgeshire. He remains in hospital. Scotland are in World Cup action. In an hour, a win against Morocco in Boston will take them through to the knockout stages for the first time. Here's manager Steve Clark.
5: They can open a game, they can create 1v1s, they can beat you 1v1. So, yeah, for me, the Morocco are the real deal.
22: And England's cricketers are at risk of a big defeat against New Zealand in the second test. The visitors finished day three on 252 for three with a lead of 352 runs. From Sky News, I'm Cam Hall.
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26: Alrighty then, it is 10 o'clock. Here with me, Niall Gray, for another hour right here on Hits Radio. And we are getting back into it with David Guetta playing now.

Sunny Federa and DOD. It is Friday night. Maybe you're having a bit of a late one tonight, then getting ready for that Scotland game. Is that you? Tell you who is taking these hydration breaks very seriously. Australia. You see what they're doing? They've got their own barista. I like that. Why not? I mean, is that what you need, though? Do you need a bit of caffeine on the pitch? If it was me, a little hydration break, I'd be going for a little iced soy latte, maybe a little bit of vanilla. Do you know what I mean? Give me 20 minutes, guys. I'll be back on the pitch shortly. Let me just down this first. It's good to see. Good thing about your order. Let's keep the energy up tonight as well, by the way. It is Friday. The weekend's only just getting started. This guy coming in now, Will Smith, getting jiggy with it.

0: Kylie Minogue for a Friday night. Hope you're having a lovely one tonight. I'm Niall Gray with you right up until 11 o'clock tonight, soundtracking whatever you're doing for Friday then. Drop me a little WhatsApp, by the way. I'm enjoying your messages tonight. Just like Fiona in Hertfordshire has, saying, I've only just managed to put my very excited kids to bed as tomorrow we're off to Wharton Towers. That's a fun day. I wouldn't be able to sleep either, to be honest. I'll see you there. Hi to Hannah, off to the Isle of Wight Festival tomorrow. Only just packing up the camping bits right now. It's good. You know what? You need that deadline, don't you? I'm the same. You need to be, you know, at least a night before you can start thinking about packing stuff up. So, have a great Friday night. Keep them coming in to me as well. And on the way, a tune from Bruno Mars and Mark Ronson next.
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Yes, you got Hits Radio 1 tonight. It is Friday with me, Niall Gray. Tell you what, if you're a Manchester United fan, get ready. Have you heard Amazon Prime gearing up, ready to film a behind-the-scenes documentary at the club next season? That adds a lot of pressure, that, doesn't it? It's exciting stuff for the club, but you need it to be a good season. That's going to be on record for a very long time, isn't it? Good luck to you guys. All right, keeping the tunes coming in thick and fast tonight then.

0: I'll tell you what, I am keeping the weekend vibes up tonight. Joel Corey, Nathan Dore and Ella Henderson in a little bit. K-pop Demon Hunters, and if you are staying up to watch that Scotland game, which kicks off at 11 tonight, I think we need some energy, don't we? You gotta get yourself through the night. You have a lie-in tomorrow morning, right? I'll stay there for Michael Gray next.
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0: Hope you're having a lovely one tonight then. We are fast approaching 11 o'clock then. Just a couple more from me. And by the way, tomorrow, Mr. Sam Thompson, he is in this very studio. My rival, by the way. I don't know if you were listening last weekend, but we found out the sweepstakes. I have done very well here. I've landed on my feet. I have got myself France in the sweepstake. Yes! And he has got Spain. So, hey, good luck to you, Sam. But not too much luck. I would quite like the rest of that luck. Thank you. Game of Demon Hunters now is golden on Hits Radio. I was a

0: a tune to finish up on. That is it from me. But look, you have a great rest of your Friday night. Wes is going to be here from 6 o'clock. We've got Sam Thompson from 9 o'clock tomorrow morning. And I will be here same time tomorrow evening as well. See you then.
1: 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And on Hits Radio, we're heading to Westeros. Power is up for grabs. 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So maybe you won't rule the Seven Kingdoms, but you can win a grand this Saturday on Hits Radio. Pretty cool, right? Don't miss House of the Dragon Season 3, returning to HBO Max on June the 22nd. 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
2: The top stories this hour. One person has died and almost 90 others have been injured after two trains collided south of Bedford shortly after 5 o'clock this evening. Emergency services have declared a major incident. The crash involved two East Midlands railway services, both heading towards London St Pancras. It's understood one train had stopped after reporting a fault when it was struck from behind by the other service. Tony Miles, who's a railway expert, says it's a rare occurrence.
3: Fortunately, it's one of those things that actually doesn't happen very frequently anymore in this country, but still, whenever it does happen, it's obviously a very nasty situation and a tragedy, as in this case.
2: The East of England Ambulance Service says 11 people have been critically injured, a further 22 have been seriously hurt. Another 56 were treated for minor injuries. Passengers have described scenes of panic, with one saying it felt like being in a bomb explosion. Andy Burnham's allies are reportedly hoping to install him as Prime Minister by September, following his victory in yesterday's Makerfield by-election. It's increased pressure on Keir Starmer, who's vowed to see off any leadership challenge. It's understood a three-year-old boy was attacked by at least one crocodile after ending up in an enclosure at a zoo in Cambridgeshire. He remains in a critical but stable condition in hospital. A huge night is in store for Scotland at the World Cup. James Matthews reports.
4: It's a chance for Scotland to make history as they aim to reach the knockout stages of the tournament for the very first time. A win against Morocco here in Boston will see them progress. A draw will also leave them in a strong position. It's a tall order against a Moroccan side ranked sixth in the world against Scotland's 42. History beckons, but it won't be easy.
2: And the Met Office has issued an amber extreme heat warning for parts of southern and eastern England and South Wales on Monday and Tuesday, with temperatures expected to reach 35 degrees. From Sky News, I'm Daisy Steele.

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18: The top stories this hour. One person has died and around 90 others have been injured after two trains collided in Bedfordshire last night. It happened shortly after 5 o'clock near Bedford South, involving two East Midlands railway services. One of the trains is understood to have been stationary when it was struck from behind. Transport Secretary Heidi Alexander says investigators are working to establish how the crash happened.
19: There were two trains that collided, an East Midlands railway service running from Nottingham to St Pancras and one running from Corby to St Pancras. It is too early to speculate, and that's why it's so important that the inspectors from the Rail Accident Investigation Branch were there very quickly.
18: The East of England Ambulance Service says 11 people suffered very serious injuries, with a further 22 badly hurt. More than 20 ambulances and 6 air ambulances were sent to the scene. Passengers described scenes of panic, with one comparing the impact to a bomb explosion and reporting people trapped with broken limbs. Andy Burnham's allies want him to be Prime Minister in September, but the man currently in the job insists he won't quit. Sir Keir Starmer's promising to fight any leadership challenge after the former Greater Manchester Mayor became an MP by winning the Makerfield by-election. Voters there have had their say.
0: All we want and are hopeful for is that our community now hasn't just been used.
8: I am actually probably one of the few Keir Starmer supporters as well, so I was in a right dilemma.
20: Personally, I would rather see Andy Burnham waited out till the next general election and then go for the leadership.
18: It's understood a 3-year-old boy was attacked by at least one crocodile after ending up in an enclosure at a zoo in Cambridgeshire. He remains in hospital. In sport, the United States are through to the knockout stage of the World Cup after beating Australia 2-0. And England's cricketers are at risk of a big defeat against New Zealand in the second test. The visitors finished day 3 on 252 for 3 with a lead of 352 runs. From Sky News, I'm Daisy Steele.
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6: 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With out-of-this-world jackpots and countless ways to win, take your seat at maxmillions.com. 18 plus, begambleaware.org. 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
9: The top stories this hour. A train driver has died and around 90 people have been injured after two trains collided near Bedford last night. One of the services is understood to have been stationary when it was struck from behind. Passengers have described scenes of carnage, with one saying it felt like a bomb explosion, while others reported broken limbs and people crying out for help. Investigators are now working to establish exactly what went wrong. Rail expert Philip Haig says it's taken him completely by surprise.
10: Somewhat mystified as to how it's happened. We have on the railways here signalling systems that are designed to keep trains apart and prevent this sort of thing happening.
9: There's growing pressure on the Prime Minister to think about his position, with calls for him to spend the weekend reflecting. Sir Keir Starmer's promising to fight any leadership challenge after Andy Burnham's victory in the Makerfield by-election. But reports suggest senior cabinet ministers have privately urged him to consider a timetable for his departure. Former Health Minister Zubir Ahmed recently resigned alongside Wes Streeting. He's among those calling for an orderly transition.
11: The best thing would be for the Prime Minister to reach a decision this week about how we can move to orderly transition to new leadership, and then for a change of direction by whoever the new leader wants to be articulated.
9: A three-year-old boy remains in a critical condition after being attacked by a crocodile at a zoo in Cambridgeshire. Police are investigating how the child came to be in the enclosure. A man arrested on suspicion of attempted murder has been released on bail. In sport, the USA are into the knockout stages of the World Cup with a game to play in Group D. An impressive 2-0 win against Australia secured their spot in the last 32. And an amber extreme heat warning's been issued for parts of England and Wales on Monday and Tuesday, with temperatures expected to climb above 34 degrees. The Met Office says heatwaves thresholds are likely to be reached this weekend, with a small chance of breaking the UK's June temperature record from